to guide you. I could name drop as much as I can, and I do. And I'll tell you where to find some of the best, weirdest kind of Americana music. I'm tuning it in to the first Sunday with the High Carp to guide you. I could name drop as much as I can, and I do. And I'll tell you where to find some of the best, weirdest kind of Americana music. I'm tuning it in to the first Sunday with the High Carp Drifters.

Radio's very own Sanchez Boone. I know you go by another name regularly. I've checked in with your ID. I've seen you in your natural form. But I'm going to call him Sanchez Boone on this trip. Regardless, he's up on stage every month on the first Sunday at Toots Tavern in Crockett, Sugartown, in CC County, Coco County, Carquinez Straits Bridge. Well, we called it the Vallejo Bridge, but you Crockettonians, you can call it whatever you want. Alfred Z. Zampa Bridge. You know where it's at. Crockett, right there. Yeah, Sugar Town. That's right. You know where it is. Some folks never do anything other than drive by. Why else would you go on San Pablo Avenue, right? Well, it's right there. Okay. So you get off the freeway. Yeah, the dead fish is your signpost. And you took on down the main street, the main drag, into Crockett City. It's a tiny town. Anyway, our very own Ricardo Zegri, Sanchez Boone, he does things on Monday here on Ozcat Radio. Spit Shine, man. Yeah, the Spit Shine Show. That's right. You know it. You know it. He does his thing because obviously he appreciates music. He appreciates you loving the music that he goes all out to give you, the classic sound. Did I dare call it Americana? I did, didn't I? The whole segue into what it is at High Carb Drifters. And the 5 Cent Coffee Sound are all about two different bands, some different members, all family and friends. And regular folks going out to Toots, go out to this, all out, full out. All y'all can find out why I'm dragging us on with this program mystique of trying to describe the new forms of sound. Because this time around, I can only skiffle away at describing it according to their own vernacular. Hey, Spit Shine, would you call it Gomer Punk if I refer to the High Carb Drifters? Yeah, some of his bandmates would agree too. Yeah. And what is 5 Cent Coffee? Neo-skiffle hobo Gomer Punk? Yeah, I totally would agree to get along with that. Uh-huh. So what's neo-skiffle? It ain't the blues, it ain't the folk. The neo-skiffle is truly managed in our perceptions as a 1930s hobo phenomena. But we're in the 21st century, nearly a whole decade less than 100 years. 1930s is a long time ago. I don't ever want to live in that time. I'm living now. Okay, 2020. Anyway, neo-skiffle is a brand new sound. It just sounds like tunes from the past, but it ain't. It's all brand new original music, and it's fun, it's fine-tuned. Thank you very much to the members of the High Carb Drifters for hosting once a month at Toots Tavern, a great showcase that really goes all out for the independent artists and the fans who love them. And we're talking about really independent sounds. Like, they are exploring their own kind of sound. A lot of bands that go into the High Carb Drifters show every first Sunday they're just all great. Sometimes you don't even have to know what they sound like to know if they're going to be up on stage on the first Sunday at Toots Tavern in Crockett. 21 over only, after all, is our part of the Bay's oldest tavern. It is. But 5 Cent Coffee is a kick. Some of us go way back. I don't mean 1930s, although I carry a Buffalo nickel around with me. And some silver change, I'm telling you. 90% silver is still silver, darn it. 5 Cent Coffee? Well, that's, again, the neo-skiffle blues kind of deal. I say go out, please, and recognize the really original sound these guys are doing. Oh my gosh. If I can spend any more time on this, I'd be really doing a disservice to a lot of other places I want to mention. But you know, I'm doing a service to all y'all to check this out first and foremost. No, not playing favorites. No, really, I'm not. I am informing y'all about something that is worthwhile. 5 Cent Coffee. Haven't seen them around in a long while. I know who some of them are. Of course, they've been around here. But 5 Cent Coffee performing like this right now. Woo! Well, tomorrow. Early afternoon, 5 p.m. Well, it's not early afternoon. What am I saying? That's early evening. Late afternoon. Anyway, 5 p.m. First Sunday every month. High Carb Drifters invites a different band to come in, but this time around is some of their very own, doing their own band called 5 Cent Coffee alongside the High Carb Drifters. Yes, that's it. That's all I have time for. I'm ranging around. I'm not trying to skiffle about. Yeah, I like saying skiffle now. I'm going to go back into the mix with information only for the first half hour, and then whatever I find as far as music, I'm going to just drop that dime into the jukebox. There are so many great artists out there, but where to find them? Well, you know what? I'm gonna tell you something.

I'm going to tell you where to go to find out more information. I have a webpage that'll drop it all on you. It's called rocketshipconnection.blogspot.com. A lot of these spots, it's kind of hard to find out where to go. Sometimes you got to find where to find it. I'm going to go ahead and drop you a quick bit of advice. There's a calendar on Facebook. Some people still use Facebook. We call it Marilyn's Weekly Calendar. She does a lot of good in working with the community of musicians and spots it out and curates it to make sure it's all relevant to our part of the Bay. So let's go ahead and visit her page and discover what is happening around our part of the Bay tomorrow. And then we'll get on with today. Tomorrow, unfortunately, is a little bit of ways away. But if you wait till then, you might find yourself at the Garageland Rodeo show at the Warehouse in Park Costa at 1:30 p.m. tomorrow. That's right. It's a no cover charge show. 21 and over if you want to buy alcohol. Nonetheless, you can mosey around without really buying any alcohol and you'll be fine. The Warehouse is a multi-purpose place. At a village, a spot, a hamlet. I don't know. I hear it's like two or three hamlets all hidden, calling themselves something else. Port Costa has been around like since the beginning of time. It's one of those little spots. Anyway, if you've never been there, the Warehouse, it's wonderful. Anyway, they always host bands on Sundays and other times. So at Garageland Rodeo is rock and roll, classic sound, a lot of covers, some originals, all around, great time. And you don't even have to worry about parking. They have a big old parking lot, which usually fills up despite the hundreds of vehicles. Oh, maybe 100 vehicles. That's still a lot for that place. I mean, that place is just tiny. Park Costa, that is. Warehouse is really big, though. And the bands are usually outside, so it's kind of a all-ages show. I know. There's a post office in there, too. I mean, how could it be 21 over if they have a post office in there? Anyway, 1:30 p.m. tomorrow, all right? Park Costa, where is that at? Is it even on the maps? The railroad goes over by it. I know. Does it even go to Martinez these days? The Five Sons Brewery tomorrow at 2 o'clock is going to be hosting Mark Harold and Friends. So, yeah, it's Martinez. No cover charge. Luca's in Benicia at 2:30 tomorrow. The real thing. Funky, rockin', covers, and more. The real thing. Full lineup, all professional artists, and they really make their mark. Luca's is only hosting them because they are the real thing. And that is what I want to tell you about. Luca's is all ages, outdoor stage, weather permitting, downtown Benicia along First Street. $5 this time to get in goes towards the band, keeps the musicians thriving. And be no cover charge. I really advise you buy something off the menu at any of these spots that are hosting these bands. Absolutely. The Bonafides Trio is a jazz group coming out of the filling station in what is called Fairfield. What I call Sassoon Valley, that part of Fairfield with all the vineyards. A little tiny hamlet, a lot smaller than Park Costa, is called Mancus Corner. The filling station is not a gas station. It used to be one. It's like an old school type place. Outdoor stage, weather permitting. No cover charge, the Bonafides Trio in the middle of nowhere in Fairfield, 3 o'clock tomorrow. The band known as The Cold Shot, Hard Rock, Mihwa Beer Room in Isleton. I've heard someone say once Isleton and it's always stuck. But the Mihwa Beer Room is an historic building. Didn't really know they had a stage that could hold a rockin' band like Cold Shot. 3 p.m. tomorrow, no cover charge, in Isleton. Close enough that I'm talking about them. Far away enough, you might want to mention it to your friend that it is definitely a tourist-worthy destination with great restaurants right there in the Delta. We're talking about tomorrow. The Cowboy Hippies are back in Solano County at the Main Grape in Vacaville. 4 p.m. tomorrow. Again, no cover charge. Antioch City, right over the bridge, Benicia side, at the Bridgehead Cafe, all-ages venue, hosting the Gypsy Stone, the brand-new project from Angel and the man known as simply as Stone. They are both now known as Gypsy Stone with two new members, sometimes going offhand as together by themselves as the auditory acoustics tunes that they do. And then they have a drummer and another guitar sometimes, and they play the full band. I like them. Gypsy Stone, 4 o'clock tomorrow, a new spot in Antioch, Bridgehead Cafe. They're rocking some covers, classics,
and originals. That is what I like to see these bands do, is go into that original sound along the lines of what they're practiced with. Classic rock rocks. When original tunes are created by these bands who are already tuned in to that sound, ooh, I like what I hear. And I do go out and listen to y'all and bring it here. Here on board Dean Rocket Ship Connection. Relic Tavern tomorrow, 4 p.m., the 360s. They rock. And they're fun. And they do a whole lot more at the Relic Tavern in Benicia. That's a 21 over joint, and it's spelled killer backwards. I love saying that, but you already knew that if you're from town. If not, woo! That's the same spot that hosts a lot of different bands, but we're just focusing on tomorrow, mañana, 4 o'clock, yo. Richmond's, not Richmond City, but Point Richmond has the Sailing Goat. And they're hosting the Banda Sin Nombre, which is literally that sound of the banda, but at 5 o'clock, the band known as Without a Name in Spanish is called that. Yeah, Sin Nombre. Well, Banda Sin Nombre does banda music, which it literally means band music. But what does that mean? Boom, ba, boom, ba. Okay. Did you hear that? I told ya. Moving on. Boom, ba, boom, ba. Exactly. CJ's in Pleasant Hill is having the Professional People alongside three other bands, including Soundstar, The Spitworm, and Tumescent. 6 o'clock tomorrow. That's a big-time show. Rock, rock, rock. Real rock and roll sound. No variation thereof. Do you know what that means? It's not metal. It's not punk. It's not classic rock, and it's not math rock, and it's not indie rock if that actually is a genre. It's, I don't know. If you have to go there and experience the sounds that you hear, it might make sense. There's a whole smorgasbord of sounds. I gotta give you more. But right now, I told you all about tomorrow, Sunday, only in Contra Costa County. That is another spot altogether from what I'm about to mention right now. Scrolling through that one spot on the Facebook I was telling you about, just type in the Maryland's Weekly Calendar. Yes, I'm cross-promoting. Yes, she's a real person. We all appreciate her. And Ozcat Radio has definitely appreciated a lot of the hard work y'all been doing keeping the bands operating at these spots like Our Place, the letter R Place. Yeah. A little bit further out than I'm used to talking about, but they're rocking it and they're out in Livermore. Mentioning them because they're doing it tonight with the Heartless Benatar Band's very own Jennifer. Saying this stuff really, really is cool. Okay, moving on. You know what? If I'm going to talk about everything that's going on in our part of the Bay, you know I include Concord, right? Yeah, right? Vacaville to Concord, Napa to Richmond, Sonoma Valley. All this is part of our part of the Bay. Marin County, San Francisco, y'all cool too. I'm just saying, you're cool. You're cool. But Concord had a big thing today. I just want to mention it. It's already over with, basically. But it had 100 vendors, live music, a whole bunch of stuff. I just want to recognize Todos Santos Plaza is a happening joint. But if you're a band and you're a professional, like trying to get it out there, get some bucks, perform in front of public, I really hope you check in with the actual city of Concord. They're always doing things in the downtown core. At the Todos Santos Plaza with a lot of outdoor shows. You might want to look into it for next year. Just want to shout that out because they already had a big thing called the 5th Annual Spring Fest today. Wish I could have been there, but I was doing other things. I hope y'all enjoy your day today. All right, we're jumping around because the Rocket Ship Connection goes into the air, straight into the stratosphere, and enters a 5 dimensions that we call the chaos of your choice. You get to choose wherever you want to go. I'm just mentioning some of the destinations. Today, a lot of stuff has already happened. But if you head out now to Vacaville, you might miss their first half. But the second half of their performance, it might be worthwhile for you to check out Whiskey Dreams. How? Dwayne's Bar in Vacaville. 21 over, no cover charge. That's happening right now. Also, the filling station at Manka's Corner in Sassoon Valley, a district of Fairfield. $10 show with the band The Strange Brew. It's happening right now. Ow. Next up, I got the Relic Tavern again. We're just talking about what's going on tonight, y'all. Now, you know, I've jumped ahead, jumped back in time. But this time around, the Relic Tavern has a lot happening. And I was about to mention just what's happening today with the band Syria. What does that even mean? Is that a place? Syria is happening right now, but later on tonight, Relic Tavern has a different band, but they're not on the same
flyer. They're not performing at the same time, like one after the other. Two different shows. That's what the Relic Tavern does. They do an early afternoon show, and then you do a later on show. So, Syria is the name of the dude, Bay Area entertainer. He's been around for 50 years. He plays a 12-string guitar and has a voice like butter. He easily adapts to a variety of genres, including classic rock, country, and R&B, highlighting the very best in all those styles that really make you fall in love all over again with the art form. Syria brings serious credibility to his professionalism with his years, decades of experience, and the 12-string guitar. Ooh, if you're an aficionado of what it all is, Americana rock and roll, that is a style that you've learned to love if you're from anywhere else on earth. We have it here. You know you love it. This guy will bring that kind of 12-string guitar style, that melodic mood that only that kind of artist can bring to you. I might be curious, but that's today. Right now, if you head out, he began at 4:30. If you're in South Napa, you may not make it out as far. If you're from Vacaville, you probably tuned in online. Thank you. But if you're in the area where we're broadcasting, Benicia, Vallejo, and Crockett, boom! The Relic Tavern is not that far out. But I'm not dropping you some information to feel like you missed it if you head out. There's something coming up. Same spot. And where is it at? Downtown Benicia. Yeah, along First Street, the Relic Tavern. They have another band coming up on stage later on tonight, 8:30 p.m. Kid Dynamite does that kind of danceable, radio-friendly rock. 8:30 o'clock. Yep, no cover charge. I sometimes go in there and dance. That's what I do. I just dance and I leave. I don't drink because I want to hop in my car and get the out of town in case, I'm just need to get the heck out of town. But some of y'all need to know that these places are the backbone of all the stuff that brings us out of our home. I mean, we want live music. We go to these spots. So, yeah, I totally am an advocate of bar hopping. But really enjoy the music. Let the bands see you show out. I'm willing to tell you they really appreciate it, man. I've been told that, just being there is cool enough, right? Nah, also drop them like a few bucks in their guitar case. A lot of these bands would love that too. All right. So I spoke about the Relic Tavern about tomorrow. I forgot to do all that talking about that, what they have booked for tomorrow. I guess I might as well mention the 12-string guitar thing. Because it's worth mentioning, if you can't make it out to one, you can make it out to the other. The other band was the 360s. Remember that for tomorrow afternoon? Yeah, that's a 12-string guitar band. No, for real. They got John Shin on that. Also, Dwayne Campbell backing it up with a bass guitar that creates moving, authentic feels. And these three experienced musicians each have strong vocal and harmony skills, and they just perform high quality vintage music from the 60s and 70s, maybe some of the 80s, not that new wave stuff. The 360s, that's like some artists that I'm gonna like just look at and be like wow, man, you pluck that guitar good. That's what I like to see sometimes, you know what I'm saying? Just going out there and haunting, making sure everyone's keeping the rock and roll flavor alive for the Bay. All right, so last thing from the Relic Tavern. You know I'm talking about them because I really appreciate what they do. They got live music next Friday, 4:30 p.m. with Clark Chimp. I've never heard of this guy. So he does acoustic rock, R&B, and oldies and jazz standards. That's cool. Next up, we have Funk Shui, and that is a live band next Friday at the Relic. High energy band, mixes all that funk and soul, and that is what you need to know. Relic Tavern, of course, is 21 and over. Have a good time when you go out. Don't drink and drive. Always hire a Uber if you got enough money, or take a friend with you as an executive driver and chill with them another time in their own way, just to knock them out for helping you out. Go out and have a good time. Designated drivers are heroes, if you ask me. Haha. But nonetheless, go out and have a good time, and bar hopping is cool when you're really supporting the bands. I absolutely love doing that. Okay, so I'll just talk about Benicia, two spots. So there's plenty of stuff going on around that part, but the other spot is Luca's just down the road. Those are the two spots I usually mention. There are other spots too. I'll do my best to bring it all out, but there's only an hour and I got a lot more to talk about. But tonight, I'm looking it up right now. Just make sure the latest update is there. Yep. The Chris Kane Band is back at Luca's Beer Garden. That's it. 116 West E Street, the corner of First Street and West E Street. You know where to go. Anyway, 6:30 p.m. tonight. No cover charge. Free show. They literally say free show when you ask them, whatever. But, yeah. Chris Kane Band is
fronted by a man who with 16 highly acclaimed albums, blues music awards, guitarist of the year, plus a career spanning 35 years. Why? Why is this man performing live for free? Because Lucas paid him. Oh, wow. And you get to enjoy them. Oh, okay. That kind of talent, I'm telling you, you don't even have to know how they sound. Usually. As some of the spots I really focus on. And not just these spots, but other spots. I'm like, just go there. You're going to enjoy it if you're really into the kind of style of music I'm trying to tell you about. But that being said, Lucas is one of those spots perennially. I can guarantee you a good time. All right, well, I was talking about a bunch of other spots. I got caught up in the Relic. What else is going on? Yeah, the basic update as far as what's happening later on tonight is as follows. That chunk of spot there at the fourth corner that is called the Speakeasy in downtown Vallejo. The fourth corner Speakeasy is that type of joint that you can pick up and roll with in a style and fashion that can only be called vintage. You walk in, you get up, you dress out, they have a full bar, a wide range. It's a Speakeasy. And they have some of the best performing artists coming out of our part of the Bay, all original blues and soul, and tonight. The Escovedo family has provided a talented member, Renee, coming in, hosting the stage with her own sound of Latin jazz that will fill your soul, and different influences that sets her apart from her from the others of the Escovedo folks who come out and show us a good time, because that family has a few members that we just cherish when they are performing at any of these places nearby. The Fourth Corner Speakeasy is in the historical building that is called the Redmond's. That is a spot that's right there next to the giant mural with the octopus in downtown Vallejo on Georgia Street. That's an easy spot to remember, right? Georgia Street has a bunch of free, semi-free parking. I'm not sure which slots you have to pay for, but from what I understand, we tend to park there for a lot of things and don't get hassled. So I'm just going to contingently say, yeah, we actually have free parking in downtown Vallejo. It's like this big parking lot right behind the big buildings. And that's great, because if you want to go out and show out, this spot will set you back a little less than 20 around there. And it ain't much for the kind of talent you're going to find tonight at the Fourth Corner Speakeasy. 21 and over, full bar indoors, and you can go all out and show out with your vintage gear. It's that kind of laid-back, old-school speakeasy atmosphere. Mm-hmm. Downtown Vallejo, right there on Georgia Street. Just type in Fourth Corner Speakeasy into your browser, or if you already have this radio show's webpage bookmarked, you know where to find it. So much more to mention. I am already near the half hour. I still got more to go. You know how far this trip goes. We're going to give you a little bit more of what you need. And, I already mentioned the Chris Kane Band at Lucas. It's $5. Okay, I forgot to mention that. Usually they're free. I just had the flyer here, but I'm just scoping through it. I need to just remind myself to tell y'all. Yeah, it's really important. $5 for the Chris Kane Band. That's it. I mean, how do you get an artist like that for that price? There we go. Can I show you my enthusiasm about how much of a value that is? Okay, I just did earlier, but there you go. $5. Wow, really? Yeah, totally. Moving on. True Symmetry in Sassoon. All Ages venue with the Jukebox Circus Band. And then at Rustler Farms in Dixon. That's a hops farm. It's an All Ages venue. That's in Dixon, right? 7 o'clock. Tonight, they got the Voltaje Norteño. All right, that's right. Oh, yeah, and man, I forgot to also mention Renee Escovedo's joined with her band, The Essentials, again at Fourth Corner Speakeasy tonight. At the door, you can get away with paying like about $12, but online with the extra added fees, it'll just be about $20, about $17 to be exact. But Renee Escovedo with her band, The Essentials, that's the full lineup, 7 o'clock tonight. There's a lot more going on at Cheers Bar in Vacaville. The David Moore Band is up on stage, and these are all cheap or seriously easy to get in, no cover charge kind of shows. I just went straight through that. That's that last one at Cheers Bar is at 9 o'clock. That's 21 over. Oh yeah.
So much more to have so much more to throw at you, I'm telling you. But get on board the Rocket Ship Connection. We're about to blast off to a few more dedicated spots that are for just all original artists, real explorers of the indie rock sound, punk rock, metal. Let's go ahead and take you to a few places. That's right. You're embarking on a journey here on board the Rocket Ship Connection. We are traveling into hyperspace. And we're going up the creek in Walnut Creek. It's a record store with a stage lined up with all original artists. Up the Creek Records is absolutely phenomenal. They just can't... Well, usually they can't go wrong. It's up to you to decide whether or not you like a band. I like them all, usually. Anyway, I got to give you some information about what's happening later on this month. Going to throw it all at you real quick. But just folking around is an evening of song and stories at Up the Creek Records. Songwriters in the Round at a spot that's nearby. If you never heard folk music before, these folks are going to drop it on you like you need to hear it. They include Shelby Helburn, Vincent Lay, Justin Jones, and Jubal Jake. 6 o'clock on Friday, May 22nd. It's all just folking around. That's right, folk music. Again, that's Americana, a little bit of that guitar twang, but it ain't country. It's a little bit different. You probably heard of it, that guitar pick and twang sound. It's really popular once you get into it. Find out why. All the shows at Up the Creek Records don't necessarily cost you a lot. They ask for a $15 donation. All the money, well, from what I understand, all the money goes to the band. That's what I understand. I'm sure the place holds on to a little bit here and there. Of course they do, but from what I understand, the bands are usually pretty happy with the turnout and how the sliding scale donation, the price tag of 15 doesn't have to be 15. If you're coming in from out of town, they're willing to slide you down to like $5 for all three of you in that same car, because they understand you're coming out from Vallejo, where you heard about this on the broadcast of Ozcat Radio, and they were telling you, go out to Up Creek Records. So they'll understand that the fact that you're even there is like phenomenal. So yeah, that's what sliding scale means. They're not going to zip you out because you can't pay the full 15. Don't worry about that. But pay what you can. So that is coming up later on this month. But tonight, 6 to 9 p.m., right now, if you go out to Walnut Creek, you're bound to make it right on time to park your car, walk on in, and slide on in with a $5 price tag each if you want to go carpool. And it is an all-ages venue, so no alcohol, you know, and all that adult-themed inebriation stays heck outside for no other reason but liability. But they are a record store, right. So tonight they got the Enarchs and Burning Down with Nick Willebrand. I'm sorry, I mispronounced that name. Wilbrand. Nick Wilbrand. All ages tonight, 6 to 9, rock and roll, and that sound that I can only call like math rock, yeah? No. I'll let them describe it. Nick Wilbrand is a boundary-pushing solo bassist whose music redefines the role of the electric bass with melody, harmony, and rhythm in a single expressive voice. Next up is Burning Down from Berkeley. They describe their music best as necrofolk, a progressive blend of doom metal, technical guitar riffs, folk fiddle, and dissonant ornamented vocals that explore themes of folklore and society's darkest corners. Yeah, folk music is of Germanic, Celtic quality. American music has a long history. But necrofolk takes that standard and really brings it out in a North Bay sound. Or in this case, the East Bay, the Berkeley sound. I don't know. Necrofolk. That sounds really fine, actually. A progressive blend of doom metal and folk fiddle. Woo! I wish I could imbibe that and get really stuck on my journey with that. Okay, well, anyway. Last band is, I think I pronounced it correct. It's Enarch! Okay, it's two solitary Bay Area musicians that went to a grocery store for a late-night snack. The unexpected surprise of seeing one another surfaced a subconscious call for the creative collaboration that began in 2024, and then longing seized, and their band of Marco Gallerin on drums and guitar and Sean Sino on guitar redefined progressive death metal, creating a sound truly unique within the genre. Their debut album is currently in development, but you can check out Marco's folkier side project,
In Our Nest. That's the name of the folk band on the Bandcamp. And it is actually recommended by Up Creek Records that you do indeed check them out, because the band called In Our Nest is really rad. You might think it's rad too. Folk music. Necrofolk. I cannot fathom what that means, man. I read it out loud a few times now, and I'm like, oh, shoot. I could totally dig on that. Okay, one more show coming out of Up the Creeks. I might be missing one out of the month. I was going to do all four of them. Hold on. Freak Accident. That was already last month. Yeah, I'm just making sure. Okay, here's another one. Okay, forgive me. I'm actually all over the map, and Jeremy, who's all over the road, next hour is coming up. What I want y'all to dig on, though, is this thing that's happening with the band called Dog.emo. And I'm dying with Gutsy. And, the band is called Darling, I'm Dying. And that's another band called Gutsy. Okay, all three acts, Up to Creek Records, on Friday, May 15th, 6 o'clock. Again, the sliding scale donation. Okay. What are those bands all about? Dog.emo. Dog.emo is a San Francisco-based experimental hybrid solo act by the man who will be called Dog.emo. Dog.emo. Yeah, by me right now, because I'm feeling that way. Anyway, he's totally experimental. Did you read that? Did that register how I'm describing it? Oh, totally. Okay, Gutsy combines an eclectic array of influences with a penchant for pop songwriting that can only exist in a... It can only exist in a kind of, like, continuum that is best described as unique and independent. And then finally, the other band called Darling, I'm Dying, is a post-hardcore emo band. And what does that even mean? Post-hardcore is the punk sound that can thrash your soul. You know, like, that's not death rock. I know it sounded like that. No, thrash or hardcore, they sound kind of similar. Post-hardcore takes that sound and mixes it up a little bit into new realms of the science behind hardcore. I'm not kidding around. I'm totally respectful of all this. Emo music is emotional. So if you can actually decipher the lyrics from the post-hardcore vocalist, it's going to be really emotional. Emo, yeah. And maybe their sound is along the lines of that music genre, emo, where the electric guitar sound becomes like intermeshed with your heart's yearning for a romantic liaison. Whatever it is emo kids talk about these days. You're on board the Rocket Ship Connection. I gotta play some music for you. Maybe pretty soon, maybe later on. But they're gonna be doing something real good later on this month. And I really want to celebrate it all this month. And I am hoping to have a few of the folks who are part of this upcoming punk show really bring it out. I've talked about a few spots already. I've told you about a number of places. But this place, the Odd Fellows, is hosting a band that can only be called Lost Puppy Forever. I'm a real fan of them. But I'm not excited just because Lost Puppy Forever is going to be featured there. There's another band called Black Sunrise. They're going to be there. Oh, wow, I'm getting really excited now. Another one called Venus Unisex. Wow, what the heck? The Freak Accident. Oh, I'm feeling it now. Noraya Rain. I'm sorry. Oh, yeah. Noraya Rain. Yeah. And finally, Ajar, which I can only play their music to let you know what it sounds like. But the latest update for all you out there is this is going to have some artists, community groups, local businesses, spread the word, happening at the Odd Fellows on May 23rd. That's a Saturday, 5 o'clock. The Odd Fellows is at the corner of Georgia, Marin Street, 350 Georgia Street to be exact. Whole lot is happening there. If I'm going to go ahead and keep talking about it, I'll do us a disservice when I just play the music for maybe one or two of them bands. Ajar is provided one of their members, a front man. He's the one putting all this together. He initiated it. He has a bunch of great people helping him out. Let's go ahead and play a few tracks from the band just to give you a taste
of what to expect up on stage on May 23rd at the Oddfellows Hall. All ages venue. They have a full bar inside. Festival. Punk rock festival. With the Fire Song. Let's give it a whirl. Here on board the Rocket Ship Connection.

I don't normally play that track, but, you know, when I do play Ajar, I do rely on a few particular ones. That one I did like just for the same reason why I like a lot of the style of punk. It's just crazy. All original, independent sound. It's awesome. That was a live recording. That's literally how they sound like live. They sound a lot better live, if I say so myself. I mean, really, does a recording really give you the full live experience? Hell no. So if you already like that kind of irreverent sound from just those two tracks, great. I got something entirely different from a different band altogether. One of the main acts coming up on stage at Pestival is A Freak Accident. Just a two-song set. This is stuff I've played in a few years ago. Yeah, this program's, it's worth mentioning, has been covering the whole run of independent rock and roll around the Bay Area for like ever now. And this album from The Freak Accident is called Outer Space is Boring. Why the heck not? I haven't heard this sound in a while. I'm really glad to see them up on stage here in Vallejo. It's just for old times. Yes, that's right. The Freak Accident. Outer Space is Boring.

Yeah, the next track from The Freak Accident is going to be from their brand new drop from earlier this year. It's only a few months old. I'm not sure if they're going to perform any of these tracks. I know that usually when you have a new album, you try to perform as many of these tracks as possible. So, that being said, I chose this one because this is pretty much how it goes. A busted time machine seemed appropriate for this trip on board the Rocket Ship Connection. One more from The Freak Accident, then a few updates from a few other different spots, and then we'll get right back to your normal broadcasting, as normal as it can get here in the Land of Oz. That's right. You're on board the Rocket Ship Connection.

0: stuff that really makes the Rocky Ship Connection really head out somewhere in search of new forms of indie rock. Oh, I hate using that term. I love y'all. I'm really specific about the genres, naming them, telling y'all about them. But there's only so much time to really delve into the different genres. It gets really political, too. What the hell is emo, anyway? And ska, where does that fit in? What's its own genre? How can one type of sound be one its own genre? I mean, that's really weird, right? It's not reggae. Okay, and same with rockabilly. What's that about? It's not rock and roll. It's not southern country. It's rockabilly. How is that its own genre? I mean, how? Okay. I don't care. But you already know what it sounds like, because you just heard the Freak Accident. That's what they sound like. And I'm just going to rate them as punk, all right? That's all it is. Because they're part of the festival, punk festival. It's a really happening thing. It's happening later this month. I hope y'all find your way there. $10, all ages. Oddfellows Building is where it's going to be at 350 Georgia Street at the corner of Marin Street in downtown Vallejo, with the Freak Accident, Lost Puppy Forever, Black Sunrise, Norai Rain. You know I'm pronouncing it right. Venus Unisex and Ajar. Another spot that's happening already right now, I just want to call it out. The Museum of Sonoma County, Art and History, can you believe it, is hosting a punk show. I know, right? Including Banzai 88 and Will Be Disturbing the Peace. Both bands were pretty much free of charge at 3:30 p.m. I know. I was just told, like, hey, man, what's going on there? I'm like, oh, shit. But, you know, it's a live show. I'm going to mention it anyway because Museum of Sonoma County Art and History hosting punk is a big deal in and of itself. Another update for tonight is 924 Gilman. It's an all-ages venue at 924 Gilman Street in the industrial district of Berkeley, next to a brewery of some kind. Next to the railroad track, to be exact. 924 Gilman has a big-time show tonight. A lot of great music coming out. Everyone Asked About You is the name of the band. And they're having the first day back spring 2026 tour, two-day festival, 2 days, 1 day today, tomorrow, Sunday. Is still happening for all y'all to get your tickets in now, buy them in advance, because today's show, completely out of tickets, no advance tickets, none, you're stuck, you're out, $25, that's right, and to become a member of their club, it's exclusive, you cannot join our club unless you have a $5 bill, y'all, you gotta give them that $5 annually, and you can be a member of 924 Gilman, all ages venue, no alcohol, keep those joints outside, but that spot is known to be a safe space, go there and have a great time, but today's show, absolutely out of tickets, that's the way it is, Everyone Ask About You is also tomorrow too, so that's the $25 show, mañana, tomorrow, 924 Gilman. If I'm going to name drop anything else, if it's worth mentioning any place else, I'd be leaving out a whole lot. So there's the Ivy Room over in that little part of the bay along San Pablo Avenue called Albany. Hey, where's that at? It's right over there. The Ivy Room, what is happening there? It's 21 over, all independent rock and roll, Americana music. Great spot to just check out anybody they have there. There's also that one place on Jacuzzi Street in Richmond, a DIY joint called the Planetarium, all ages venue that is completely DIY, completely punk ethical, and it's a safe space too. And that's in around the Point Richmond area, in Richmond proper, at Jacuzzi Street. Yep, it's called the Planetarium. Kind of new. It's been around for like a few months now. So name dropping as much as I can before I head on out. You know. Okay. Let's see what else. What else is out there? I mentioned Vinny's in Concord a few times. Also, Antlers Tavern in Pinole. Both spots are 21 and over. But the one in Pinole, Antlers Tavern, they're doing a Tuesday night blues jam. One of the few spots in our part of the bay that are doing it. And that's every Tuesday night with a hot band that does the blues right. Every week they have a brand new band booked to perform. No cover charge. And then following that, you get to play with them. If you're feeling up to it, up to snuff, get your harmonica out, sing those tunes, belt them out. You can perform up on stage and play live with the band, impress your friends. It's kind of a karaoke with a live band. So all that being said, I hope I inspired you to get on out, mosey on out, get on board the rocket ship, and blast out. Take that trip. Get on it. All right. Thank you so much for being part of the trip. I'm your captain. Welcoming you aboard every Saturday from 5 to 6 p.m. Here in the land of Oz, there's no place like home but Oz Cat Radio, your hometown radio station. Coming up next now is Jeremy, who's all over the road. Just right for us.
1: 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I'm Jeremy, and this show is all over the

Music from Bruce Hornsby on OzCat Radio. That's the title track of his forthcoming album, Indigo Park. And I play that to lead into something else because it's also the 40th anniversary of his album, The Way It Is, which is a classic multi-platinum album. So we're going to hear it right now. It's all over the road.

0: Bruce Hornsby and The Range on OzCat Radio. The album The Way It Is, that won them the Grammy for Best New Artist that year. It's OzCat Radio, 89.5 FM, KZCT in Vallejo. It's all over the road. I'm Jeremy, and I have a new one for you. Joe Jackson's been kind of on a roll of late, and he just released a new album called Hope and Fury. Joe Jackson, brand new on OzCat.
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I'm Jeremy, and this show is all over the

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She poured some of the wine from the bottle into the glass and raised it to her lips.

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I'm Jeremy, and this show is all over the road.

laugh like dirt. Smirk, head on where it hurt. Home like a talk, cut back on a tic tac. Like a Dougie with a perm, get him slick back. Who invited you to party, nigga? Kick back. Two gay bitches, nigga, put me with a lick that I'm on. Big dog hopped out the coop making noise. Oi, bitch, I'm that boy.

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It's coming up on about 9:22, and I'm just getting it in, y'all. Tonight's featured artist, of course, is Miles Menick. Don't forget to hit your boy up on IG, on Twitter, on Facebook, on Instagram, of course. That's DJ Flashback 707. Y'all keep it locked right here. Don't touch that dial, man.

That thing thangin'. 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That thing rain. 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
2: 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You're in the mix with the one and only DJ Flashback, your favorite DJ on your Saturday night, bringing you the very best in Bay Area underground hip hop. It's coming up on about 10 o'clock right now. Y'all keep it locked in. We got this Survey Wood coming up next. Also, I got more from this week's featured artist. That's right, Miles Menick on the back burner. So do not touch that dial, y'all.

Miles Minnick right there. It's called The Method. All right, y'all, we're going to keep on pressing forward. This is More Music right here by Miles Minnick. Brand new album. This track just came out. One of my favorites off his new album. Y'all, check it out. Oscat Radio on your Saturday night. 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
1: I'm on fire. 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
0: All right? 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

Man, you already know what it is. It's the one and only Bishmop Obama, David Puffin, Cool John, living that Shmop life. You know what I'm saying? 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

Yo, what's good? 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

0: Hello.
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0: Yeah.
1: The boss says a package he needs to be delivered to Vallejo. 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Capisce?
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1: 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KZCT Vallejo. You got it?
0: Yeah, boss. What do you want me doing?

0: black tree. Can we also get him to play extra attention to the iambic pentameter of track 4?
1: OzCat Radio. It's not for just somebody. It's for everybody.

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0: was a sticky hot night in the V. I was on my way to Val's Liquors to get me a cold 12-pack of Miller. I was crossing the intersection of Tennessee and Tuolumne, and that's when I saw her. She was a black-haired beauty with big dark eyes, and I loved her skirt. She was pimping discs and taking risks out of the back of her 1975 Cutlass Scraper, sitting on 22s. She looked at me with a glazed eye, some Alpine perspiration rolled down from her upper lip area, and she said,
1: "Excuse me, sir, would you like to buy a CD?"
0: I could see that she needed help, so I said to her, "What's a nice girl like you doing in a place like this? And by the way, I love that skirt." So I sent her down the Olympic Road,

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And this is Marky from Global Indies with Marky, and you're listening to OzCat Radio on 89.5 FM, KZCT, Valero, California. And we're bringing you the best classic and future hits right to you. Right. And let's get the Indies with Marky party started. Look all right. Best party out there tonight. Either use it or lose it, and I'll show you how. Good day and welcome to Global Indies with Marky. And I hope everyone's doing well out there today. I am doing just fine. And it is a rainy day here in Georgia. Thank goodness for that. We have needed the rain. I don't think it's rained in Georgia for more than a month. It's been just very, very dry. We do have some wildfires down south in southern Georgia by the Florida border. So hopefully this rain will help out down there. Boy, I'm praying for that. Boy, I am praying. And I am checking out today's playlist. Oh, my goodness. What a show do we have for you all today. We've got tons of new music, a couple of new bands, and I'm just so excited about today's show. We got a new song from Kevin and JD with Jola Recioni that is going to blow your socks off. If you're into the blues, you are going to love this new song from Kevin and JD with Jola. Boy, it is just fantastic. We got new music from Christy Fisher, new music from Dave Catino, Secretary of Fate, who I usually play in the punk rock show. They sent in a song that's just going to fit into this show. Clover Hill with some new music. New band, Streetlight Embers. Rowdy's Rose, new music. Rosie, Smokehouse Deluxe, and the Circus Hearts, both with new music. Another new artist, Will Theory. I got him mixed up with somebody else. I apologize about that, Will. And let me see. Oh, another new band, Ketchman, and new music from Johnny Bachelor. Yes, I know I play Johnny in the other show also. And Church of Trees also sent in a new song. My wife loves this new Church of Trees song. We're going to end the show with that. She loves it. She heard me playing it when I was premiering it, you know, listening to it here in the studio. And she just comes dancing into the studio and she's like, I love that song. And I was like, okay, it's in. So Church of Trees, you are in. You've got the wife endorsement right there. And we're going to start off today's show. We got to start off with a banger. All right, everybody? We're going to start off with the new song, the new collaboration between Kevin and JD with Jola Recioni. And so type in Kevin and JD. You'll find their Facebook social media page. The same with Jola, Jola Recioni. Jola spells her last name R-E-C-C-H-I-O-N-I. You type that in, you'll find Jola. Now, Jola's in the UK and Kevin and JD are out of Canada. So they did this over the internet. This is the beauty of the internet. These artists can now start working across the pond or across anywhere in the US or anywhere in the world. You can start working with other musicians. And that is just fantastic. I do it myself. I work with some of my friends. You know, now that I'm retired, I can't get there and jam with my friends. So I send tracks back and forth over the internet. It's a beautiful thing. But anyway, Kevin and JD with Jola, this new song is just fantastic. Let me stop talking. Let's get into it. Let's check out Kevin and JD with Jola Recioni. Take your blues and go.

Wow, oh wow. Right, everybody? That was just fantastic. Great guitar work. The bass, boy, the bass was right there in the pocket. I like that bass line. Really good. Jola, your vocals, excellent as usual. Oh my goodness, what a collaboration. I am going to be playing the crap out of that song. It just sounds fantastic. Take Your Blues and Go by Kevin and JD with Jola Recioni. Oh my gosh. Okay. Type in Kevin and JD. You'll find them over there on Facebook. Jola Recioni. You will find her. Kevin and JD. You can find the link to their website on the Facebook music page. And Jola has a Bandcamp account. I don't know where you can get Take Your Blues and Go. I know Kevin and JD have a new album out. And they will have Take Your Blues and Go on that. So you can probably find it on there. I did talk to Kevin and JD. They said they're going to send me the album. So I will be playing that album, but I will be playing the crap out of this one. What a great song. Take Your Blues and Go with Kevin and JD and Jola Recioni. Next up, oh my goodness, yes, I like this next song very much. David Minnenberg, if you type in David, oh no, you know, you type in music is a mini vacation. Again, music is a mini vacation, and you will find David Minnenberg here on Facebook. David does have a website, davidminnenberg.com, and over there on that website, you can find more information on him. And David is currently in Florida right now, and I don't know what the heck he's doing down there in Florida. He does have a new album out, and I asked him to send it to me, and I think he must have forgot, because you check out his Facebook page and he's driving down the Florida coast just having a good old time. And that's what David Minnenberg's music is all about. And the other day I was out back barbecuing and I was like, you know what, I want to listen to some David Minnenberg while I'm barbecuing, because I love this next song, and it's called

That was David Minnenberg, Barbecue Betty. And it's so true. Down south here, some little shack, barbecue shack, will have the best food that you've ever tasted. I know there's a Mexican restaurant right in around the corner from us, right in the gas station where I usually go, and they have the best Mexican food that I've ever tasted. It just sounds fantastic. It just tastes fantastic. I'm sorry, sounds fantastic. It sounds fantastic, too. But again, that's David Minnenberg. He's got a new album out. Hopefully, he gets that to me soon. I'm going to have to send him another message and say, hey, David, where's that new music? Because he did say he was going to send it to me, and I guess he just forgot about it because he's traveling around Florida right now. He's a beach bum. That's what he is. I love it. I love it. Again, that's David Minnenberg. Barbecue Betty. Next up, oh my goodness, you're going to love this next one too. Christy Fisher with her new song, Pawn on the Payroll. She's got a new EP out also, and she sent it to me, and there's not a bad song on it. Let me tell you, the independent artists are just coming out with some great, great music. Oh my God. Kevin and JD, David Minnenberg. I've listened to parts of David's new album, and it sounds great. Christy Fisher, she did it all at home. She sounds just fantastic. This new song, Pawn on the Payroll, is just fantastic. I love it. I love it. You can find more information on Christy on her website, ChristyFisherMusic.com. You can also find more information on her on Facebook. But head over to the website. You can see where she's playing out. If you're in Arizona, definitely check her out live. Fantastic singer-songwriter, writer, great performer. I just can't wait to get to this next song. So let's get to the next song. Christy Fisher, new song.

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And next up, we have some newer music from Dave Catino. And if you do type in Dave Catino Music, you will find his Facebook social media page. And he says, Dave says he's writing and recording music for my kids and grandkids. Hope you like it too. Dave, your music is just fantastic. I love it. He does have a Linktree account. And over there on that Linktree account, you can find links to his Spotify account and YouTube and Apple Music. He's also on Amazon. So if you want to get your music on Amazon from Dave, definitely do that. And you can also check out his latest releases there on the Linktree account. Let's check out the new one from Dave Catino, Long Hauler Blues. You're going to like this one. You're going to like that piano intro. Long Hauler Blues, Dave Catino.

And that was Dave Catino, Long Hauler Blues. What a fun song. Your grandkids are going to love that song, Dave. I know it. My grandkids love when I play the piano. Well, not when I play the piano because I'm horrible on the piano, but when I play guitar. Again, that's Dave Catino. You type that in, you'll find him over there on Facebook. Check out that Linktree account. All the social media links are right there. So I was going through my hard drive while I was setting up the show, and I said, who haven't I played in a while? And I was like, oh my goodness, I haven't played Calamity Jay in quite a while. So let's get into some Calamity Jay. Now, if you do type in calamityjay.duo, you will find this duo's Facebook social media page. They are from France. So if you're out there in France, definitely check them out. They do have the website, calamityjay.com. And over there, you can find out more information on them. They are an indie folk rock and blues duo. And, okay, you can check out some videos and some pictures. You can see what they're all up to, the charts they've been on. They've been doing good, and they've been doing very good. Let's check out Calamity Jay.

And that was Calamity J and their song Gate Crasher. You can find more information on Calamity J over there on their Facebook page and on their website, calamityj.com. If you are in France, definitely check this duo out. As you just heard, yep, they sound fantastic. A great sounding duo. I really like their music. If I go to France, I got a lot of artists I want to check out. Calamity J is definitely one of them. Next up, we've got music from Secretary of Fate. Now, I usually play Secretary of Fate on the other show because they're more rock and they got definitely a harder edge. But this new song they sent me in was very powerful, and I thought I would put it into today's show. Some days I can't even talk, so Secretary of Fate, please help me out. Now, if you do type in Secretary of Fate, you'll find their Facebook social media page. You'll also find a link there to their Linktree account, and you find their music on Spotify, obviously. You can also find them on TikTok. Everybody's going to TikTok. One of these days, I'll get TikTok. YouTube, you can find them on YouTube, Apple Music, Amazon Music. It's all right there. Let's check out the new one from Secretary of Fate, Dust of the Future.

That was the new one from Secretary of Fate, Dust of a Future Past. And I like that song. Very well produced. Great sounding song. We're going to be hearing more of that on future shows. Again, type in Secretary of Fate. You'll find them on Facebook. Check out their Linktree account. All the social media links are right there. And next up, we have Clover Hill. And if you type in Clover Hill Rock, you will find them over there on Facebook. And they've just released a new song, These Days. And you can find that over there on their website, cloverhillrock.co.uk. And the song is coming out May 8th. And so we're a little bit early on it, but we've been allowed to play the song along with some other stations. I'm checking out the Facebook social media page. It's already been getting airplay, so I'm late to the party. So let's check out Clover Hill.

was Clover Hill. These days, some really tasty guitar work there. I like that song very much. So definitely check out cloverhillrock.co.uk. You can find more information on them band right there on the website, cloverhillrock.co.uk. And I will be playing that song a few more times. That is definitely sure. And next up, we have a new band here for Indies with Marky, Global Indies with Marky, called Streetlight Embers. And if you do type in Streetlight Embers, you will find them. And they say Streetlight Embers is an exciting new music experience led by Dan LaGault and Brian Gallagher. And look for their new single to be released on May 1st. So we've got it right here, and let's check it out. They are from Montreal, Canada. They don't have much information up there on their Facebook page, so I don't know where you can stream it. I'm sure you can stream it, and they'll have all that stuff up there soon. Let's check out Streetlight Embers. This joy.

with Streetlight Embers, this joyful sound, a new artist, new band here for Global Indies with Marquee. They are from Canada, so if you're up there in Canada, definitely check out Streetlight Embers. Next up, we have Ron Hirsch Jr., and if you type in Ron Hirsch Jr. music, you'll find his Facebook social media page. He's got a new song out called Midnight Memory. You can also find his music on Reverb Nation and SoundCloud. Let's check out the new one from Ron Hirsch Jr., Midnight Memory.

That was a new one from Ron Hirsch Jr., Midnight Memory. I like that song. Good job, Ron. Really like that one. You can find that over on his Reverb Nation page and SoundCloud. So go check out those social media sites. Again, Ron Hirsch Jr., Midnight Memory. Next up, from new music from Rowdy's Rose, and type in Rowdy's Rose Music, you will find their Facebook social media page. 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I think they're from Australia, if I remember correctly. Oh, thank you for the shout out, guys. I appreciate that very much. Yeah, I'm scrolling through their page, and they are playing out and getting a lot of airplay with this new song. Let's check out Rowdy's Rose, On My Way.

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Really good husband and wife duo right there. I like that song very much. Good job, guys. On My Way by Rowdy's Rose. Next up, I got Terry Dan. Now, remember earlier we listened to David Mindenberg and Barbecue Betty. And while I was out back barbecuing, I was like, oh, man, you know, sometimes when I'm outside, the show is on. So I'll turn on the show and listen to the show and, you know, kind of critique myself. But the show wasn't on when I was out there barbecuing. I was like, oh, who else do I like? It's going to kind of put me in that barbecue mood. And I said, Terry Dan. I put on some Terry Dan after that. And David Mindenberg and Terry Dan just put me in that barbecue mode, and let's just go with some Terry Dan. Type in Terry Dan 3914. You'll find him. You can also find his music on Bandcamp, Spotify, and YouTube. He is out of Florida, so maybe he's hooked up with David down there. Must be something in the weather down there in Florida. But let's check out Terry Dan, Like It or Not.

for a margarita. I'm ready for a margarita. Yep, I'm ready. That's Terry Dan. Type in Terry Dan Music. You'll find him over there on Facebook. That was his song, Like It or Not. You can find him on YouTube, Bandcamp. Head over to that Bandcamp account and buy a song or two. Please help support Terry Dan. I like that. Good barbecue music right there. Uh-oh. I did not plan this, everybody. Next up is Rosie Smokehouse Deluxe. And if you do type in Rosie Smokehouse Deluxe, you will find them over there on Facebook. Now they have a new song out called You're a Legend, which blew me away. It's a little bit mellower than usual, but it sounds fantastic. I really like this song very much. You can find more information on Rosie Smokehouse Deluxe on the website, rosiesmokehousedeluxe.com. 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

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Boy, it sounds fantastic. You're a legend. Head over to the website, rosiesmokehousedeluxe.com. More good information on the band right there. If you are up there in Canada, they are playing out, so you can find that information on the website, rosiesmokehousedeluxe.com. New one. You're a legend. Good song. We're going to be hearing that a few more times, most definitely. Next up, some new music from the Circus Hearts. And if you do type in the Circus Hearts, you will find their Facebook social media page. And they are from Philadelphia. And they just sound fantastic. I wish this band was around when I lived in Philadelphia. They would have been right there with the Hooters. They just did a gig with the Hooters. And I was like, oh my goodness, the Hooters was like very big in Philadelphia back in the day. You know, Southside Johnny, Bruce. They were all like that Philadelphia, New Jersey area there. So the music was hot back then. But the Circus Hearts are carrying on that tradition. They sound fantastic. The new song, a little bit mellower, but it's great. It is really great. Let's check out the new one from the Circus Hearts, Whiskey.

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Wow. Another great song. The Circus Hearts with their new song, Whiskey. Boy, if you are in the Philadelphia area, definitely check this band out live. I know they're playing out. They're gigging. They're doing it all. I've been trying to get an interview with them. Our paths are just not crossing at the right time. But we will get it done. We will have an interview with the Circus Hearts down the road. Again, if you are in Philadelphia, check them out live. And you can probably find them on Spotify, YouTube. They're all right there. Again, the Circus Hearts and their song, Whiskey. Next up, we have Roseanne Baker Thornley. And if you type in R. Baker Thornley, you will find her Facebook social media page. Now, I love Roseanne's music. Every time she starts singing, I start getting goosebumps, boy. She is just a fantastic singer-songwriter. Her lyrics are fantastic. The songwriting is just phenomenal. And she says, like a photograph, a song captures a moment. Songwriting, I wouldn't be me without it. And that's Roseanne Baker Thornley. She's up there in Canada. If you get a chance to see her live, she's out there gigging right now. So let's check out some Roseanne Baker Thornley. That's All I Want.

You know, there's just some certain artists that just put you in the mood, or they just do something to you. And Roseanne Baker Thornley, her music definitely does that for me. I really like her music very much. Roseanne Baker Thornley, William Duell, Michael Nero, they have this originality to them that just puts them above a lot of other people's music. And Roseanne Baker Thornley, she does a great job, boy. She's really good. That's All I Want by Roseanne Baker Thornley. Check out her website, rbtsong.com. Again, rbtsong.com. Great song, Roseanne. Thank you so much for sending that in, boy. Thank you so much. Okay, more good music. We got a lot of good music. I like everybody's music on the Today Show. They're all great. They're all like David Minenberg. He puts me in a whole different mood. Kevin and JD with Jola, that new song. And everybody just puts you in a mood. You know, sometimes you want to barbecue, or sometimes you want to think about something and be retrospective or something. And those are things like that Roseanne does to you. You know, they make you think. They make you think. And that's the beauty of music. And that's the beauty of all the independent artists out there. They're just doing their own thing, getting their thoughts across. And L.A. Moore, that's who's up next. And he does the same thing. He is a fantastic singer-songwriter in his own right. So type in L.A. Moore Music. You'll find him. And thank you for the shout-out, L.A. Moore. And I know he's over there in Japan right now. And he's I don't know what he's doing. I'm friends with him on my personal page. And he's doing something over there in Japan. I think he's on a little vacation. And he's just having a good old time. And I think he's playing some local clubs over there in Japan. He's eating the food over there. He's just doing it all. But let's check out L.A. Moore, Sunny Day.

was L.A. Moore, Sunny Day. You can find more information on L.A. 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Next up, we have a new artist here on Global Indies with Marquee, William Theory. Will Theory Music, you type that in. Will Theory Music, you type that in, and you'll find him over there on Facebook. Now, Will is a retired U.S. a Marine, a heavy machine gun operator. He's a musician now, a songwriter, and he's a published author. So I don't know much. I don't know much about Will because I got Will mixed up with somebody else, and I wasn't happy with the other person that I mixed him up with. So Will, if you're listening, I do apologize about that. An on-air apology. And Will is from I don't know much about Will because I got Will mixed up with somebody else, wasn't happy with the other person that I mixed them up with. So, Will, if you're listening, I do apologize about that. An on-air apology. And Will is from Ohio. So if you're out there in Ohio, definitely.

that is good. That's good, because this way you don't have to go through the middleman, and Will can collect all the money. So that is great. Oh, you can get CDs also. Oh, it's out of stock. So, oh my goodness, you better get over there quickly before all of his music, all of his CDs is out of stock. And you can join his mailing list. You can do all kinds of stuff over there on the website. Let's check out Will Theory. I like this song. This is a good song. Chevy U Down.

And it was Will Theory, Chevy You Down. What, Will, you got a great vocal there. I love your vocal. I knew that once I checked out your music. I said he's got a great vocal, so I got to get him into some shows. Do check out the website, please, WillTheoryLLC.com. Again, WillTheoryLLC.com. You can find all of Will's music right there. Go help support him. Again, that's Will Theory, Chevy You Down. Next up, we got Bob Hauser. Oh, yes, my good friend Bob Hauser. Type in Bob Hauser Music. You will find Bob's Facebook social media page. You can also find him in Michigan. If you're out there in Michigan, Bob's playing out. He's doing festivals. They're getting it together up there in Michigan. And you can also find his website, BobHauser.com. I know if you go to the website, you can find all of Bob's music right there. 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Let's check out Bob Hauser and his song, My Name is Maria.

was Baumhauser. My name is Maria. That's one of my favorite Baumhauser songs. That's very well done, Baum. I like that one very much. You can also head over to the website, Baumhauser.com, and you can find My Name is Maria right there and buy it right off the website. Again, Baumhauser.com, My Name is Maria. Next up, we got the Brad Thomas Project. And if you do type in Brad Thomas Project, you will find him over there on Facebook. Now, Brad Thomas is a very good singer-songwriter. He's out of Alabama, and I do want to go over there and check him out. Him and Eric Lemons. Actually, I got Eric Lemons up next after Brad because they play together, and they both got great music. So if you're out there in Alabama, definitely check out Brad Thomas or Eric Lemons. Eric's coming up next. But Brad Thomas does have the website, bradthomasmusic.com. Go over there. You find more good information on Brad and his music. Let's check out Brad Thomas Project. Shine.

yeah, some good foot stomping music coming out of Alabama with the Brad Thomas Project. That was their song, Shine or Shine. Definitely go to the website, BradThomasProjectMusic.com. More good information on Brad and his music right there. If you are in Alabama, definitely go check them out live. Next up, we got Eric Lemons, who does play with the Brad Thomas Project. And they're playing out together right now. If you go to Eric Lemons' page, they just did a gig together. And that is great. I like that. And Eric is also from Alabama. He does have the website, ericlemonmusic.com. Go over there. You can check out more good information on Eric Lemons. Let's check out Eric and his song, If I Only.

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You can find more good information on Eric over there on his website, ericlemonsmusic.com. Really good. I like Eric's vocals. Him and Brad Thomas, definitely, they sound great together. That's kind of why I put them together when I play their music. I like it. It's just, they sound great. So if you're out there in Alabama, definitely check out Brad and Eric. They're just a great duo right there. If I Only Knew by Eric Lemons. Go to the website, ericlemonsmusic.com. Next up, another new band here for Global Indies with Marky, and they are called The Ketchmen. Now, if you do type in The Ketchmen, you'll find our Facebook social media page, and I think they're pretty very new, because they don't have much information on their page. I think they're from the UK, from Cult Manchester, Cult Manchester band. I guess they're from Manchester, UK. Yes, because you can email them, and it's at a UK email address. They've been getting some airplay, and that is just fantastic. And so when I did listen to them, I was like, okay, yeah, let's put you on there, and let's see what happens. Let's check out The Ketchmen. Hopefully I say this one right, too. Humber. H-U-M-B-E-R. Humber.

a new band here for Global Indies with Marquee the Ketchman. I love those vocals. Great harmony, guys. I like it, like it. Okay, that's the Ketchman and their song Humber, H-U-M-B-E-R. And I'm going to find out more about them as we move forward in the next coming weeks. The Ketchman. Okay, let's move on. David, yeah, I was just like, wow, those are good vocals. Let me see. Oh, my goodness. David Nero is up next. I see I'm running out of a little bit of time. David Nero, type in David Nero. You'll find his Facebook social media page. He is a Seattle-based singer-songwriter who plays piano and guitar. I like his music very much. You can also find him on the web at davidnero.com. Let's check out his newer song, Ghosted.

That was David Nero, his newer song, Ghosted. You can find more information on David over there on his website, davidnero.com. Head over there, you'll find more good information on David Nero. But I like that song. Great song right there. David's got a good vocal style, good music. I like his music very much. Okay, next up, Don Sexsmith. And if you do type in Don Sexsmith, you'll find Don's Facebook social media page. For some reason, I unfollowed him. I don't know. It took me a while to find him here this morning. But he is from Toronto, up there in Canada. So definitely check him out up there if you're up there in Canada. And if you do scroll around his page a little bit, you can find his music right there. Let's check out Don Sexsmith's latest offering, Laid Off

That was Don Sexsmith, Laid Off Worker Blues. I like that new one from Don Sexsmith. I like it very much. Again, type in Don Sexsmith. You'll find him over there on Facebook. Or if you have any trouble finding any of today's artists, please head over to my Global Indies with Marky Facebook page. Again, Global Indies with Marky. You'll find the links to all of today's artists right there. Next up, we got Trouble Bound. And if you type in Trouble Bound Band Denver, you will find their Facebook social media page. This is a great band. I enjoy their music very much. If you're out there in Denver, definitely check them out live. They are currently playing out. They do have the website, TroubleBoundBand.com. And over there, you can find their live album. You can get the live album right there on the website, Give Me Two Nights. And they have another album out called Bridges Burn. And they just sound fantastic. Let's check out Trouble Bound and their song Getting Warmer.

That was Trouble Bound, Getting Warmer. I like that song. I like everything that Trouble Bound does. They just sound fantastic. You can find all their music on the website, TroubleBoundBand.com. And next up, my good friend, Scotty Sky. You can also find him on Facebook at Scotty Sky Music. And Scotty is a talented singer-songwriter. Enjoy his music very much. How's my puppy Zach doing there, Scotty? I like Zach very much. I'm sorry, somebody's texting me here. And my phone is going, and I'm like, oh my goodness. But anyway, Scotty Sky's got some great original music. Let's check out Scotty.

Scotty Sky in a song hotel room. Head over to his Scotty Sky music page. You can find all of his social media links right there. Also, again, Scotty, I hope all is well with you. A loving hotel room and liking your music very much. Again, Scotty Sky and his song hotel room. Next up, we got some new music from Johnny Bachelor. And if you type in Johnny Bachelor songs, you'll find Johnny's Facebook social media page. And Johnny says he's a singer, guitarist, and songwriter. And he says, check out the new album, Ain't Nobody. And I played a bunch of cuts off of Ain't Nobody. Johnny Bachelor, I like his music very much. And he's got a new tune out. You can find it on Spotify and Bandcamp and YouTube. And all right there on his Facebook social media page, all those links. Let's check out the new one from Johnny Bachelor. I won't.

was the new one from Johnny Bachelor. I won't sing about it. Great sounding song from Johnny Bachelor. I'm going to get it in a little bit earlier. I got it a little bit late and I snuck it into today's show. So again, that's Johnny Bachelor. I won't sing about it. And it looks like we're running out of time for today's show. I'd like to thank all the bands and artists for sending me in such fantastic music. Kevin and JD with Joel Riccioni, new song. Christy Fisher, new music. Dave Catino, Secretary of Fate, Clover Hill, new music. Streetlight Embers, a new band. Rowdy's Rose, Rosie Smokehouse Deluxe, and the Circus Hearts with new music. Will Theory, a new artist here on Global Indies with Marquee. The Ketchman, also a new band here. And Johnny Bassler with new music. And Church of Trees with new music, who I usually play in the other show, but we're sticking them in here because my wife really likes this song. And if you do type in Church of Trees music, you'll find their Facebook social media page. You do have their website, churchoftrees.com. This is Global Indies with Marquee. Oh my goodness, the name of the song is stuck on me. 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
1: Katie Cool Lady here in the OzCat studio, and we are about to commence the final day of Jazz Fest. This has been an eight-day extravaganza from Thursday to Sunday for 2 weeks, courtesy of WWOZ in New Orleans, one of our sister stations. We are so grateful that we are included in this broadcast. We've been doing it more than 10 years. Thank you to Mr. Dave Anchors over there at the Oz East and all the crew that make this happen. You can see they are doing multiple stages. They run the hospitality tent. They've got folks back in the studio. They had 2 days that they had to cancel early and scramble their recording programs. Just phenomenal effort. It's such an honor to be to hear the name of OzCat Radio to be read aloud at the top of the hour with all the other incredible stations all around the country. It just gives me chills to make live music happen, live and recorded. They can't, some of the music is recorded because they're doing multiple stages at once. So what you're going to hear today is when we come in, you're going to hear the top of the hour daily Jazz Fest highlights. At 9:20, they are going to go into the Zion Harmonizers. This was recorded on Sunday at the Gospel Tent. Well, that probably just happened then. Well, it's probably happened. I don't know if that's recorded because, this is from last week. I see, last Sunday. From 10:30 to 10:50, Judith Owen and the Callers. There will be, that was recorded May 1st at the Economy Hall tent. That was recorded Thursday. At 11:10 to 12:05, Gerald French and the Original Tuxedo Jazz Band from Friday at the Economy tent. From 12:30 to 1:45, Diane Reeves. From 2:15 to 3:15, Jameer Morgan, recorded from the Jazz and Heritage stage. And at 3:35 to 4:45, Kermit Ruffin's tribute to Louis Armstrong, live from the Economy Hall tent. That is going to be just an amazing finale for this amazing broadcast. And I got to give a shout out. Did you guys watch the Derby? Oh my God, Golden Tempo! I'm not lying. I was gonna try to bet on that horse. For some reason, that name called out to me, Golden Tempo. I was thinking of our wonderful Golden Lady here at OzCat Radio, and Tempo sounded so musical. I said, that's the horse for me. And I never did get my bet in because it was a 23-1 odds. Can you imagine? And that horse came from last place and just dominated and came all the way to number one, just moved all the way and won the Kentucky Derby. Amazing effort. And Jose, the rider, his brother won the second place horse. So crazy. And Jose also won the day before at the Kentucky Oaks, which is the race of the fillies, the female horses, and he was number one there. So lots of winning, and it's amazing all the things that connect us, you know. And I think trying to stay connected is a cool thing. So keep connected with us. We're going to be connecting you to two really cool things. Thanks to all the DJs that allowed us to clear the tables for this to happen. We did have a couple of inserts. We had the amazing symphony rebroadcast on Friday during my show, and Erica popped in and had a really great interview with a couple of the guys from the Daz Band who were playing at Yoshi's last night. But other than that, we really covered almost all of the Jazz Fest for the last 2 weeks. So we'll be going back to our regular programming, and thank you. If you hate jazz and you hate New Orleans music, well, we'll go back to some other stuff. But meanwhile, we are going to take you there. Let's go. Whoops. Let the good times roll.

0: 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Here are the shows for today. The Fairgrounds Racetrack has the New Orleans Jazz and Heritage Festival with over 70 acts spread across 13 stages starting at 11 a.m. Apple Barrel has the T-Marie Trio at 6 p.m. Baca Null has Byron Asher at 7 p.m. Bamboo Liz features Midnight Brawlers at 5:30 and the Cat Kylie Experience at 9. 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hosts Kevin Scott, Terrence Higgins, Nir Felder, Rick Lohler, and Mark Radabaugh at 1 a.m. Mahogany Jazz Hall presents Big Joe Kennedy at 6 and the Mahogany Hall Swingsters featuring Roderick Pollen 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Government Magic at 10 p.m. Snug Harbor hosts Zoe DePriester at 4:30 and Judith Owen and the Callers for two sets at 8 and 10 p.m. Spotted Cat presents Treme Brass Band at 6 and Pat Casey and the New 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
1: 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New Orleans is a special place, not like anywhere else. It's why music lovers keep coming back to the city every spring for the festival. 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
3: 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My name is T.R. Johnson. I'm here with my friend Slangston Hughes. How are you, Slangston?
4: Yes, good morning. Happy Sunday to you.
3: Happy Sunday to you, too. 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
4: My favorite day of all 8 days.
3: It's WWOZ.org all around the world. My name is T.R. Johnson. I'm here with my friend Slangston Hughes. How are you, Slangston?
4: Yes, good morning. Happy Sunday to you.
3: Happy Sunday to you, too. It is Jazz Fest, the final day.
4: My favorite day of all 8 days. That is 8, right?
3: At

0: There's no beginners out here today.
1: All pros, baby. Yeah. All pros up there.
0: It's going to be a lot of fun. There's so much great stuff happening. Folks, we're going to be playing back to you some recordings we captured at the fairgrounds. The first one we're going to do is the Zion Harmonizers. They have been singing gospel music here in the city for 90 years.
1: Yeah.
0: They were under the direction of Sherman Washington for a long time, and their new director is Brazella Briscoe, and we captured them live just recently. We're going to be featuring them today. Judith Owens, her performance that we captured, we're going to be doing that. We'll be visiting with some people from the Jamaican Heritage Pavilion today, the Cultural Heritage Pavilion, Jamaica, all through this festival. We've got Gerald French's original Tuxedo Jazz Band to get into. So much amazing stuff happening. What's been your favorite thing you've done so far?
2: That's been one of my favorite things so far. Saw the Revelers yesterday, and they were they really blew it up. People were just dancing and having a great time. And then seeing the Scatolites, finally getting a chance to see them, that was awesome.
0: Fantastic. Yeah. All right.
2: But there's so much amazing stuff happening today.
0: Tell us what's going on.
2: I would start right at the festival stage with Jameer Morgan. I saw him yesterday. His reggae set at Jazz and Heritage was on fire. It was amazing. And he's playing twice again today, opening the festival stage and then sort of closing out the Cultural Pavilion, the second to last act at 3:25. And he might be stopping by here later on to chat with y'all. I'm not sure, but that could possibly happen. But he was just beautiful reggae music, soulful. Everything took its time. It just felt right for the weather out there yesterday. It was amazing. And then staying with the festival stage, Big Sam's Funky Nation, Galactic with Jelly Joseph, and she's blowing up. Yeah. She just put out her new single, and she's really coming into her own. Mm-hmm. And as the front woman for Galactic, and they kind of cycle through vocalists, and she's been with them for I think a little bit longer than any of the other vocalists. So we'll see. Teddy Swims and then Trombone Shorty closing it out with Orleans Avenue. Like, he just played like an epic set at Sanger to celebrate his 40th birthday. Right. Closing out the Sunday Jazz Fest at the main stage, so who knows who will show up on that stage.
0: Sure.
2: It could be amazing.
0: Yeah.
2: Congo Square, it's got Shamar Allen, Rebirth, and Earth, Wind, and Fire.
0: Yeah.
2: Like, I think all of the headliners today, it's going to be hard to choose. They're all like really fun and interesting, so whatever genre you're in, but Trombone Shorty, Tedeschi Trucks on Gentilly, Earth, Wind, and Fire, Herbie Hancock at the Jazz Tent, and I believe Terrence put on his Facebook page that he's going to be joining Herbie today.
0: He usually does.
2: Yeah.
0: Whenever Herbie's in the area, Terrence jumps on with him. And I, one of the highlights of my entire 25-year experience of Jazz Fest was a Terrence Blanchard solo on a Herbie Hancock set in the Jazz Tent. Everybody fell apart. I've never heard a trumpet solo like that in my whole life, and I've heard a lot of trumpet solos and a lot of great ones, but that was one that I will carry with me the rest of my life.
2: That's amazing.
0: Yeah.
2: So who knows what could happen today?
0: It'll be something. You know.
2: I think you just put it out there.
0: Yeah, yeah. I'm calling for it. Terrence, if you're listening, I was there. I heard that.
2: Practice an extra 10 minutes.
0: Yeah. That's going to be great.
2: Blues Tent, our own Mark Stone starting opening up the Blues Tent. Followed up by classic Deacon John, James Andrews and the Crescent City All-Stars. You know, there'll be a party, probably a second line in there, like really getting everyone excited. I don't know much about Jackie Vinson, but she's an amazing guitar player. So I'd be really interested to check her out. And you can also catch her over at the Allison Minor stage. You're going to be interviewing her today. And then Mavis Staples.
0: Oh, man.
2: She's, a Jazz Fest veteran. She comes through every, two or three years.
0: Yeah.
2: And she's still putting out records. She's still doing it.
0: Yeah.
2: Like, it's amazing to watch her, and it's just inspiring. Economy Hall, Tommy Sangston, Greg Stafford and the Young Tuxedo Brass Band, Dorian Ketchins, and then Kermit Ruffin's tribute to Louis Armstrong. We'll be broadcasting that live today.
0: Fantastic.
2: We always close our festival out with that, like the last couple of years, so it's been really, really cool to have him.
0: Can't do better than that, man.
2: Yeah.
0: What a great time it's going to be.
2: Fade O'Doe is really cool. Entering it out, Steve Earle with Anders Osborne. So...

0: I think that could be pretty amazing. Yeah. I don't know how much they've collaborated or if this is like a new thing.
1: Right.
0: But we shall see.
1: Yeah, you know? That should be great.
0: And then our OZ Jazz Tent, man. Come on, Jason Marsalis. And he killed it at the Zildjian Jam.
1: Yeah.
0: He came out and was playing a Bill Withers tune. I'd never seen him just, like, lay down, like, something pretty straight. And he had a big smile on his face.
1: Nice.
0: So who knows what he's going to do. And then Trumpet Mafia is always incredible. What is it, like, 25 trumpet players?
1: Right.
0: Some crazy number. And they're also going to have Keon Harold with them, who's an amazing, amazing performer. So, and they're celebrating Miles Davis, so another tribute happening.
1: Yeah.
0: And then Alan Toussaint's Jazzity, and then, like we said, Herbie Hancock. So, and then you could also catch Steve Earle at the Allison Minor stage.
1: Amazing.
0: So that would be a pretty amazing interview to catch, and that's such a cool secret little spot, you know. Like, so Langston, you did an interview over there, right, last week?
2: Yeah, I interviewed Hot Sizzle last Saturday. Good time. Yeah.
0: It's just such a great way to, like, learn about so many of the artists out here and, you know, get to meet them in a more intimate setting.
2: And hear unreleased music, because he dropped a new joint off his upcoming EP. So it's always, I think, it's one of those stages and one of those environments where you never know what to expect. Having a full performance, having his DJ up there, having his dances, and then having an unreleased track. So,
0: wow.
2: I think the folks were in for a treat.
0: That's a serious interview.
2: It was a good time. It's a full 45 minutes.
0: So oh, wow. I know Jelly Joseph had Sam Custom up there. When River was up there, Jake was up there. They played. So, yeah, you're right. There's just as much as performance as there is an interview. And then on the Gentilly stage, like I said, Tedeschi Trucks, we got the Radiators, John Cleary, George Porter Jr., and the Running Partners, like super classic stuff. And then opening up, that would be another place I would start. If it wasn't Festival, it would be Gentilly, the original Panettes Brass Band.
1: Oh, yes.
0: So
1: indeed.
0: Amazing, all female, super high energy.
1: Yeah. We've got some Panettes Brass Band lined up, ready to roll. Let's go to it right now. Here's a Panettes tune called Who You Gonna Call, WWLZ 90.7 FM in New Orleans.

0: Good morning, y'all. Reporting live from Outreville, right here on the fairgrounds at Jazz Fest 2026. This is Slanks and Hughes and my wonderful co-host,
1: T.R. Johnson.
0: And we are joined by the one and only, our general manager, Beth Arroyo Utterback. Let us know what is going on, what you need to be able to tell the people and our wonderful listeners right here on WWOZ 90.7 FM.
2: Thank you so much, Langston and TR. First of all, it's a gorgeous day. I mean, this, you know, if you want to say a perfect Jazz Fest day, it is so beautiful. But you know what we always say? It's like, if you can't live in New Orleans, let New Orleans live in you,
0: and
2: 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Okay. 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Okay, and like I said, that if you put that all together, that equals 19 years. So people did 19 years worth of streaming in 4 days of WWOZ.
1: Wow.
2: And the top countries, okay, people are listening from all over the world, but the top countries were obviously the United States, Canada, United Kingdom, Germany, Japan, Australia, Mexico, France, Spain, Ireland, Italy, Poland, Austria, Portugal, Brazil, Russia, the Netherlands, Finland, and Norway. Those are our top 20.
0: Okay.
1: Wow.
2: Okay. And we'll do a comprehensive report and share that with all of our listeners. But people are really just like loving this broadcast. And we love that you guys are listening to us. And, you know, we hope one day you'll be able to come in person and be at Jazz Fest. We know that's not possible for everybody. And WWOZ is here to bring Jazz Fest to you. But if you do come, we hope that you'll, you know, consider making a Brass Pass donation and coming as a Brass Pass. You could be right here, part of this broadcast, our Fresh Fruit and Iced Coffee Oasis. It's a great way to support the station. And, you know, with our federal funding cuts, supporting WWOZ is more important than ever. We are losing $400,000 per year from the Corporation for Public Broadcasting being dissolved by the federal government. So that's something every year we're going to have to make up. And in addition to that, not everybody realizes yet, but the Corporation for Public Broadcasting has historically, I've been in public broadcasting for 40 years, has historically not only negotiated but paid for all the music rights for public radio and TV stations. So for the first time ever, with the dissolution of the Corporation for Public Broadcasting, we're now going to have to pay for the music rights that all of you guys play 24 hours a day. And that's going to be an additional expense that WWOZ has to take on. And that's why it's more important than ever. We love it that people love to listen to us. We love listeners. But what we need are people that are supporters that are going to step up. And that means a membership. That means if you're here at the festival, if you can do a Brass Pass or buy a mango freeze.
1: There you go.
2: 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I'm happy to I talk to people all over the world all the time about how they can support the station, because I believe what we have here is really something special. You know, we're celebrating 45 years, and we started off in the most humble beginnings in the beer room above Tipitina's. And even before that, when we didn't have anywhere, the DJs were hauling cassette tapes over to the transmitter on the West Bank before we even got the space at Tipitina's. And so we're used to doing a lot with a little, okay? But when you get the kind of cut that we have, and when you have to pay the music rights, and the music rights for us are going to be more than a lot of stations, because we play music 24/7. Right. A lot of stations only maybe do a couple of music shows during the day, and you pay based on the music that you use. So I just wanted to get that message out there. If you guys are enjoying it, I hope you enjoy our award-winning Jazz Fest broadcast. We've won the best live local broadcast year after year over at the New Orleans Press Club Awards and also the Louisiana Association of Broadcasters. It takes a lot of people, a lot of staff, a lot of volunteers, a lot of DJs to put these broadcasts on, and we hope that you guys enjoy that and appreciate that and that you'll support the station and just get the word out. People that love New Orleans, people that love New Orleans music, tell them to tune in to WWOZ and support WWOZ. And I'd like to invite anybody that comes in town, or if you live here, if you haven't seen our new station atop Jacksbury, call the station. You got to call us because we have a secure elevator. You got to call us and let us know that you want to come. We'll set up an appointment. We'd love to show you our new broadcast station, and you'll get to meet some of our show hosts and our staff. So, listen, I'm going to get off because I know this is all about music today, so I'm just going to say thank you guys for everything you do. You guys are terrific, and you all give years after years and decades after decades. Our show hosts, without our show hosts, there is no WWOZ. So we appreciate all of you guys, and thank you from the bottom of my heart. And thank you out there if you're already a member. You're making it happen. So we're going to just keep guarding the groove. That's our job. We'll keep guarding the groove, and you just help us. There thank you again.
3: Thank you so much for coming by, care. Beth, and chatting with us. Yes, indeed, folks. 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So by all means, do what you can. Buy a mango freeze if you're out here. Get a brass pass if you're planning next year. Whatever it can do, whatever you can do, we are so happy to have you do it for us because it is it comes from you guys. So we are out here at the fairgrounds for the 55th Jazz Festival. It is such absolutely perfect weather. It could not be better. And we are going to now go to the Zion Harmonizers, a gospel group that has been active in the city for 90 years. We captured them live last Sunday. We're going to play that recording right now from the gospel tent at WWOZ 90.7 FM in New Orleans.

give you the hand, this is what I want to say. I love him. I love him. I love him. I love him. I love him. I love him.

Thank you. We're going to slow it down a little bit. We got another beautiful song we're going to bring to you. We're going to have Mr. Thomas Baham come to you with this beautiful song, one of Sam Cooke's old favorite. Wonderful. How many of you know that God is wonderful? If you know he's wonderful, say yeah. Yeah.

Thank you. Thank you. Pastor, would you come and offer us a beautiful song at this time? Lord, you've been good to me.

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1: Are we too loud up here? All right, let's get on. Some glad morning. 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

0: 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Oh, Mary, don't you weep.
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1: Oh, Mary, don't you weep.
0: I want to hear you back.

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Somebody say yeah.

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Wailuku, Maui, Hawaii.

you. Thank you, Jazz Fest. There's none other like this Jazz Fest in the whole U.S. away and abroad. And we've been there. We've been to many, many parts all over Europe, but there's none like us. And we want to thank you for coming out. We love you so much. When the Saints go marching in.

0: Hello, Guardians of the Groove. This is Beth Arroyo-Utterback, General Manager of WWOZ. 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
1: 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We are coming to you live from the fairgrounds. The Jazz and Heritage Festival is in its final day. We are super excited with the exquisite weather, all the wonderful people out here. My name is T.R. Johnson. I'm

0: with the great Slangston Hughes. How are you, Slangston?
1: I'm doing well. How about yourself?
0: Doing all right. We've got a friend from Hawaii just dropped in. This is Birch Smith. Let me back announce the Zion Harmonizers. We were just listening to the Zion Harmonizers captured live last Sunday by way of getting the broadcast started this Sunday. But I want to chat now with Birch Smith from Mana'o Radio, KMNO Wailuku, Maui, Hawaii.
2: That is correct. And thank you, TR, and thank you, Slangston. It is such a pleasure and a delight to be sitting with you here in the WWOZ tent on the closeout day of Jazz Fest 2026. And I want to say a big aloha to our listening audience over in Maui who's been enjoying the fest thus far. And yeah, you're right, to all our new listeners who might be exposed to our wonderful radio station today here in New Orleans, and all of our fellow simulcast partners. So thank you so much for having us and including us in this magic.
0: Oh, we're so happy to do it. So we have had this partnership, WWZ has had this partnership with your radio station since 2018, right?
2: That is correct. It is with one of my fellow radio colleagues who unfortunately passed this last year, Alan Big Al Sheps. He and I were successful in helping establish this partnership with the help of Beth and David here at WWOZ. And it has been a delight for us to share this culture and this music with our listening audience of radio hosts. There are 40-plus volunteers. We're an all-volunteer force. In fact, our entire station is run by volunteers. And we cover every musical genre across the board, which is really, I think, truly does represent and reflect the model of OZ as well.
0: Yes.
2: Every time I come to town, and even when I'm not here now because of technology lends itself to it, I get new music that I haven't been exposed to when I'm listening to OZ. And I often think that's the case with our fellow listeners with Mana'o Radio. So,
0: fantastic.
2: And I know it is a difficult word to say at times, but I'll tell a little story about that as well, is that mana, as I understand it in the Hawaiian language, is life force. And this was explained to me by one of my first shows when a listener was kind enough to call in and give me a little backstory on this. So mana being the life force, mana'o is spreading that life force. And we do that each and every day through music and at Mana'o Radio. And it is, a pleasure.
0: It's so great to meet you, Birch. And you're a Jazz Fest regular. You come over pretty often, huh?
2: This is my 20-something year coming to Jazz Fest.
0: All right.
2: It is, it's like coming to church, indeed, sure, for me. I have created so many fantastic relationships here in New Orleans. In fact, I have what I would consider family of choice here that I come and see every year as a matter of course. And it really sets the table nicely, if you will, for the remainder of the year. It leaves me recharged. And
0: what's some of your favorite stuff?
2: Well, I really like bouncing around. And today the big dilemma is going to be Herbie or Mavis. And this is a delight. These are good problems to have, I suppose.
0: Exactly.
2: But it's not an unusual problem at Jazz Fest to be in the dilemma of what are you going to go see. So today I intend to bop around, and it's always fun to slip by the Lanyap stage and see what surprises going on in there, and just the surprise of what you encounter as you're off looking for good things to eat and friends to commune with. So
0: sounds great. So good to meet you, Birch.
2: You as well.
0: We've got Trumpet Mafia queued up here now. I want to do a tune from Trumpet Mafia. What do we got, Slangston?
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0: 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the OZ DJs for putting the groove in our steps every day, Dwayne Fulton, Alex Domingo, and the 400 Guardians of the Groove family members from Green Acres Country Club in Metairie, Louisiana, wish you 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Happy festing from the quintessential Ozillion and Jazz Fest fan known as Brass Pass 907. Casey Lipscomb, The Good Food Store and Smokin' Good Barbecue in Bethel, Maine. Snug Harbor Jazz Bistro gives a shout-out to all the beautiful people that make Jazz Fest the unique harmonic convergence that it is and always shall be. From Stella the Dog, in honor of the person who left a box of chicken fingers on the parade route.
1: 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Olivier House Players, Lola and Ginger, Chicagoan Ozillions, and Sunny Boy, O.H. Julie Nolaboff and Jerry Puhalski of J. Nola Design and Riverbend Listening Room are proud to be Guardians of the Groove. The entire Cone Street All-Stars, including Carl, Ricky, Chris, Melt the Band, Lesh Crew, Garen, Dabs, JoJo, Molly, Natalie, Mike and Denise Zoll, and Wonder Dog, the Uptown Drooler. The Rao family, Rich, Cleary, and Musso and Frank, celebrating the finest radio station in the world. Happy festing from Karen Dunn with Wegman Desette CPAs. From Zach, a very happy early Mother's Day to my wife and brand new mother, Gia. Thank you for this precious blessing of our daughter, Zuri. My heart is full. Tammy LaLuga, your Space Coast home specialist in Titusville, Florida. Working on the Space Coast with all the energy, love, and flair that is her soul city, New Orleans. Sam and Joe, shout out WWOZ and all the beautiful music we hear, not only from Pensacola, but worldwide.
0: 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Shout out to Groovers at Jazz Fest. 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Big shout out to the Water Collaborative for all you do to ensure everyone has access to clean water. Props from Colorado Springs. The Reeds thank the hosts who fill our days with joy, knowledge, and rhythm wherever we are. Now is the time to become a member of this incredible cultural institution. From Gordon in Silicon Valley to my friends Chris, Jane, Augie, and Monkey, Melanie and John from Irmo, South Carolina, thank each musician making Jazz Fest possible and WWOZ for bringing it to those who can't be in NOLA. A big Bayou St. John shout out from Danimal to the hardworking team at WWOZ that keeps the greatest station in the nation flowing through the airwaves. From David and Allison in Boston, thanks to Leslie Cooper and Sally Young for the wonderful shows and to OZ for the two-week archive. 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
1: 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From Susan and Jeff Unruh, shout out to Snooks, the king of all NOLA music store cats. A shout out to Art Neville in honor of my grandson, who was named after him. Missy and her parrot love listening and dancing to WWOZ, and you should too. 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Amy and Iggy in Charleston, South Carolina send big love and thanks to WWOZ for feeding our funky souls every day. Dr. Robert Keller of the Atlantic Coast Conservancy, bringing photovoltaic energy production to conserve land throughout the southeastern United States. The future is bright. NOLA's own Mr. Everything of the Only Good Vibes News Network. Leroy, a.k.a. Whistle Monster, and guests spread good NOLA vibes. Who dat? A big thank you from Jack, Mav, Otis, and Allison McCarroll, whose house doesn't feel like a home without WWOZ on all day.
0: Steve and Margot, a.k.a. the Burrows of Hollywood, believe that WWOZ and Jazz Fest are two of the major food groups, and they are key to living a healthy and happy life. 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Musician Kate Fagan truly appreciates the life-changing magic of Jazz Fest. In loving memory of Bob Nelson, who loved attending Jazz Fest. Audubon Companies, we design, build, and sustain what matters. Much love from Cat in the Hat crew, festing right since 1995, and happy birthday, Dennis Wilson. 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
2: What's going on, y'all? You have been listening to Trumpet Mafia. That was Dippy from the... They'll be here today, 2:15 at the OZ tent. Right here, you're listening to Slanks and Hughes and my lovely co-host,
3: T.R. Johnson.
2: Right here on WWOZ 90.7 FM and WWOZ.org on the internet dial. So, before we get into that, we just heard from our second guest, Birch Smith, holding it down for Manoho Radio out in Hawaii. We wanted to make sure that we mentioned the production team and shout out to his folks, David Rose, Tim and Tom Stokes, and Annie Byrne, holding things down on the Big Island. So shout out to them and our wonderful sister station. But we're going to talk a little bit about what we're looking forward to seeing when we get up on out of here and then finish doing our OZ duty. So what would you like to see?
3: Yeah, that's a good question. Kind of an impossible question, Slingston. And there's so much going on out here, so much to choose from. I think you and I will finish up our shift around 3 o'clock, and I'm going to go over to the Cultural Exchange Pavilion because I have just come to love that space.
2: Yes.
3: This year, the theme country that we're focused on is Jamaica.
2: Right.
3: And I love Jamaican music, and the fact that there's going to be just wall-to-wall Jamaican live performances in there all day is really calling my name. They've got an artist during the first weekend of Jazz Fest created a massive mural over there, and I haven't had a chance to get over and see it yet. So I'm looking forward to getting over there and having a look at that mural. And they've got also that beautiful exhibit of all the concert posters along the wall that really give you a taste of what the vibe in Jamaica looks like when they're just advertising local bands.
2: And sure,
3: I want to look at that exhibit, look at that mural, and then just listen to whatever's going on over there. And then I have to make the impossible choice. Do I go hear Herbie, probably with Terrence Blanchard, or do I run over and hear Earth, Wind, and Fire? I'm probably going to try to mix and match a little bit. I think I'll probably run over and to the jazz tent and listen to Herbie Hancock for a little while, and then at some point I'm going to try to peel myself away and go listen to Earth, Wind, and Fire.
2: There you go.
3: I wanted to go catch the Isley Brothers last week, but I was on the radio and couldn't get on over there, so Earth, Wind, and Fire is a particular priority for me. Now, you were talking about Robin Barnes. Is that what you're going
2: to
3: go see?
2: Correct. Yeah, I think I'm gonna try to, multitask, so to speak, which is hard to do, like Murph said a bit earlier, with the good problems of having so much great music. But definitely Robin Barnes and the Firebirds closing out the Lanyap stage. She just dropped a new album called Louisiana Love on May 1st. So it's a culmination of sorts, because I was on this stage right here on WWOZ last year, with Robin and Pat Casey, her husband, and they had done a show at the Rhythm Emporium, and now have an opportunity to come back to Jazz Fest and then perform at the Lanyap stage a year into working on that album. So it's a beautiful kind of full circle moment. So looking forward to
3: that
2: checking
3: record
2: out.
3: Has come out. They were talking about working on it last
2: Correct.
3: Time you saw them, and now it's out. So
2: indeed,
3: it'll be great. And those two are just magic together.
2: Oh, yeah.
3: It is really a beautiful thing to experience those two.
2: Sure.
3: I don't get to see them often enough, but every time I do, it's just mesmerizing.
2: There you go.
3: Absolutely amazing. You know, we've got next in just a minute, we're going to go to a live recording of Judith Owen. We captured her performance on Thursday at Economy Hall. Judith Owen is a piano player, a singer, a songwriter, an actress, a storyteller. She is so funny all the time and just so much fun. I was lucky enough to be at Piano Night on Monday night, and she was such a just phenomenon.
2: Nice.
3: Both at the piano, on the microphone, and just cracking people up, just being so funny. She has a brand new album out herself. It just dropped last week. 13 tracks of jazz, blues, big band stuff. All rooted right here in New Orleans. And as I say, it just came out last week. It's called Suit Yourself.
2: Oh, really?
3: She called Judith Owen and the Collars. It used to be Judith Owen and the Gentleman Collars, but now I think maybe there's some ladies in the band.
2: There
3: or
2: you
3: some,
2: go.
3: Some of those guys aren't gentlemen.
2: Ain't nothing wrong with a little diversity. I'm here for it. Let's
3: there
2: get it.
3: There you go. Judith Owen and the Collars. This is, again, recorded live on Thursday at the Economy Hall tent right out here at the fairgrounds. Judith Owens at WWLZ 90.7 FM in New Orleans.

letting some little storm stop us, are we? That's right. That's why I love my baby. That's why I love New Orleans. Here's a little song to keep you all dry inside. That's why I love my baby. 2

last song of the set. Yeah, they're shutting us down because we don't want you to be electrocuted. So, I do. I don't see the problem here. I'll be fine. I'm wearing rubber. So, I'm going to end. Those last two songs were mine. This is also mine. I wrote this song with the fabulous Jameson Ross. Put your hands together. We don't care. We made you happy for 20 minutes. Kevin Lewis on cornet. Ricardo Pascal on sax. David Torkanowski on piano and organ. Jameson Ross on drums. Lex Warshawski in double bass. David Blankhorn on guitar. And me, Judith Owen, sorry to be leaving you so early. Let's raise the roof, everybody. I want you out your seats. I want you dancing. I want you happy. This is called Inside Out. I love you, New Orleans!

0: right, Economy Hall. Give it up for Q Tone and the callers. Yeah.
1: What's going on, y'all? You have been listening to Judith Owens and the callers, previously re-recorded at Thursday Economy Hall right here live at Jazz Fest. And you're speaking with Slinks, and here's the connoisseur Fine Rhyme and my wonderful co-host
2: T.R. Johnson with you.
1: And we are here, WWOZ 90.7 FM and WWOZ.org on the internet dial. We are sitting down with Jamiri Morgan, a musician and artist who is, as far as I'm concerned, after looking at this Bayou Man, Iron Man, as far as I'm concerned, you got four gigs over the last 2 days.
3: Yeah, man, so putting in the work.
1: Yes, sir. So opening the festival stage here today at 11:20.
3: Yes.
1: Then we also had two performances yesterday, the Cultural Pavilion stage as well as the Jazz and Heritage stage, and then later on at the Pavilion stage.
3: Yes.
1: So that's 4 and 2. Talk to me a little bit about, like, just how you get into the right mind frame to be able to put on that many shows and so many performances within a short bit of time.
3: My dad always told me, if you stay ready, you ain't got to get ready.
1: Sure, you're right.
3: So we're always ready to play the music, and we love music, so yeah, man.
1: There you go. Yeah. And then we've got Jamaica holding things down in the Cultural Pavilion here at Jazz Fest this year. Talk to us about that rich legacy. So you're the grandson of reggae legend Denroy Morgan, the son of Morgan Heritage, Morgan Heritage member, Gramps Morgan. So just talk to me about that childhood growing up in a home full of music. What is that like for you?
3: Man, music is always happening. Whether it's we're clapping and we're singing about the food that's good. We're always in the musical vibe as a family. It started with the musical part of my heritage of my family. It started with my granddad. He had a song. He was the first Jamaican artist to have a hit record from Jamaica on Billboard with a song called I'll Do Anything For You. So anything for you, and then it used to be a song. He was the first. It was a disco song, and from then my granddad was like the Joe Jackson of the reggae music.
1: Okay.
3: He trained my dad in a group called Morgan Heritage, which is five members: my dad and all siblings, my aunt and my three uncles, and my granddad nurtured them. They became legendary in reggae music, and I'm the third generation of my family carrying on the legacy. Last year, my Uncle Peter, which was the lead singer of Morgan Heritage, he passed away, and now I took on the baton to carry on the legacy with my family. So now I'm singing on stage with my dad.
1: Beautiful.
3: who actually nurtured me along the way. And it's crazy to be on the stage singing, you know, seeing my dad on the left and then my uncle and my auntie on the right. So it's a real heritage and a family legacy, and I'm honored to carry on the legacy alongside my family.
1: Beautiful, beautiful. And talk to us a little bit about, you know, the overall culture exchange, right, that's taking place between Jamaica and New Orleans. That's certainly a diaspora of feeling and energy there. So what has that been like for you to be able to experience coming to New Orleans, performing literally four times in 2 days? You know what I mean? So what is that like? What has that been, that experience for you?
3: It's been a cultural experience for me, you know, a cultural blend, because Jamaica has such a vibrant culture, and New Orleans has such a vibrant culture. So it's very similar, I would say, culture. And when you blend these two cultures together, man, I'm glad they did Jamaica this year, because, like, it's I'm proud to wave the banner for Jamaica and be here for New Orleans people, because they are lovers of music, such as in Jamaica. We are lovers of music, from country music to reggae music, dancehall, ska music, all different genres. And I feel that the same way in New Orleans. When you come here, you're listening to jazz music, you're listening to country, you're hearing blues. So, you know, the culture is very diverse, and when you blend these two together, it's an amazing pot of gold.
1: Gotcha.
3: Yeah, man.
1: Okay.
3: And it's been a fun experience for me, just hearing the jazz music, hearing the gospel music here, and seeing how the musicians are so passionate about music and the culture here. I love it.
1: For sure. We're going to take a quick break. You are listening to our interview with Jamiri Morgan right here at the New Orleans Jazz and Heritage Festival, live on WWZ 90.7 FM in New Orleans and our great simulcast stations around the country. T.R., you got something for us?
2: You know, yeah, there's so much I'd love to talk to you about. Do you live in Kingston?
3: I live between Kingston and Miami.
2: Fantastic. Yeah. Okay, and go back and forth?
3: Yeah. Right, cool.
2: I noticed when people talk about your, as you engage the reggae tradition, you bring in certain things. You've got some hip-hop in it as well. Is
3: Definitely.
2: That right?
3: Yeah, man.
2: Tell us about how you kind of have brought those two legacies together.
3: Well, I grew up between America and Jamaica, so I got the best of both for us of how to bring the different genres of music. I grew up listening to 50 Cent, Lil Wayne, and listening to singers like Usher and Chris Brown, who's one of my favorite singers.
2: Yeah.
3: So when you take that R&B music and blend that with reggae music, it's a thing called Lover's Rock. And that's what Lover's Rock is with R&B music mixed with reggae. And that's how I started my journey.
2: Fantastic. Yeah. Wow. You had a hit song with something called Neighborhood Girl, also My Kingdom.
3: Yes.
2: Tell us about Neighborhood Girl.
3: Neighborhood Girl was one of my first hit record songs that blew up in Hawaii.
2: Okay.
3: Yeah, blew up in Hawaii. I went to win a show in Hawaii. And Neighborhood Girl is a song. It's actually a cover from an old song called it's a Jacob Miller song called Tenement Yard. Dreadlocks don't live in a tenement. And too much and too much watch. Yeah, man. So it's really a rendition of that song, and I made it my own.
2: Fabulous.
3: Yeah, and then the song called My Kingdom. Big up Wyclef Jean. He as an experienced artist in the industry, he's like an uncle to me because he's very close to my family as well. And I had the honor to do a record with him called My Kingdom, which is a song really talking about you owning your own kingdom, you owning your own thoughts and your ideas, and loving yourself and being in control of your emotions and everything that happens around you. My Kingdom, big up Wyclef Jean. That song came out a couple years ago. We have a video of it as well on YouTube.
2: Fantastic.
3: Yeah, man, so go check it out,
2: Fantastic.
3: All the listeners.
2: Definitely will.
3: Yeah,
2: definitely will. Folks, we'll be right back to talk with Jimmy Morgan just a little bit more. First, though, about a word about our sister stations.
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2: 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We are live from the New Orleans Jazz Fest out here at the fairgrounds, an absolutely gorgeous Sunday afternoon. We've been visiting with Jamiri Morgan, brilliant Jamaican musician who's been playing a lot out here at the fest. We're going to be broadcasting his performance from yesterday. We're going to play it over the radio at 4:15 today. I'm really excited to catch that. I'm going to catch you live, though, first, right before that, at 3 o'clock over at the Exchange Pavilion. Jamiri, tell us, we're going to play one of your tracks right now, a tune called Higher We Go. Can you give us a little intro to tell us what this tune's about, where it came from?
3: So Higher We Go, this song was produced by Damian Jr. Gang Marley, the son of Bob Marley. I'm currently in the studio working on an album with him right now. The album is slated to release later this year, this summer. And this is one of the leading singles off of the album called Higher We Go.
2: Fantastic.
3: Yeah, man, it's a happy song to make people, you know, when you have the highs and lows in love, but we like to stay on the high of love. So this one is called Higher We Go.
2: Fabulous. Folks, if you're listening to OZ this afternoon at 4:15, we're going to play Jamiri's entire set from yesterday. If you're out here at the fairgrounds, get over to the Cultural Pavilion at 3 o'clock to catch him in person. Here he is, a beautiful recording from him, Higher We Go, at WWOZ 90.7 FM in New Orleans, live from the New Orleans Jazz and Heritage Festival at the fairgrounds.

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Here are the shows for today. The Fairgrounds Racetrack has the New Orleans Jazz and Heritage Festival with over 70 acts spread across 13 stages starting at 11 a.m. Apple Barrel has the T-Marie Trio at 6 p.m. Baca and All has Byron Asher at 7 p.m. Bamboulas features Midnight Brawlers at 5:30 and the Cat Kylie Experience at 9. BJ's Lounge hosts James McClaskey and the Rhythm Band at 9 p.m. Blue Nile presents Corey Henry and the Treme Funktet at 10:30. Broadside welcomes the Stanton Moore Trio featuring Robert Walzer and Will Bernard plus Frequinox at 9 p.m. Cafe Istanbul has Garage Mahal at 9 and the Fareed Haque Trio featuring Herlin Riley and Mark Brooks at midnight. Cafe Negril features John Lisi and Delta Funk at 6 and the Next Level Band at 10. 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Papa Molly, Wally Ingram, and guests present the music of David Lindley with Mama and Company at 10:30. Collins Hotel has Porch Fest with the John Papa Grow Trio at 7 p.m. DBA has Shotgun Jazz Band at 6 p.m. Domino Lounge features Azfest featuring Bacha Bunda, Rusty Laser, and more at 9 p.m. Euclid Records hosts the Luxurious Faux Furs plus Rubber Chicken at 6:30. 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The Fillmore welcomes Ari Lennox plus Lacon plus Fabo at 9 p.m. Gasa Gasa has Ife with 95 MP plus Matthew Worldwide at 9 p.m. Howlin' Wolf features the Hot 8 Brass Band at 10:30 p.m. Le Bon Ton Roulet hosts Kevin Scott, Terrence Higgins, Nir Felder, Rick Lohler, and Mark Radabaugh at 1 a.m. Mahogany Jazz Hall

0: presents Big Joe Kennedy at 6 and the Mahogany Hall Swingsters featuring Roderick Pollen at 8 p.m. The Maple Leaf has Monsters with special guest Mike Dillon at 8, Jay and the Causeways with special guests at 10, and The Rumble featuring Chief Joseph Boudreaux at 1 a.m. New Orleans Jazz and Blues Market has The Triumvirate, Robert Glasper, Christian McBride, and Nicholas Payton at 8 and 10 p.m. Saturn Bar has Tefra Sound featuring Helen Gillet, Nikki Glaspy, and Brian Haas at 7 p.m. and Government Magic at 10 p.m. Snug Harbor hosts Zoe DePriester at 4:30 and Judith Owen and the Callers for two sets at 8 and 10 p.m. Spotted Cat presents Treme Brass Band at 6 and Pat Casey and the New Sound at 9. And Tipitina's welcomes Dumpsta Funk Plus New Breed Brass Band at 9 p.m. For the entire listing of today's live music events, go to wwoz.org/livewire. 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
1: Yes, indeed, folks. That was a tune called Higher We Go from Jamiri Morgan. He is performing at the Cultural Exchange Pavilion in about 2 hours, and you can catch him pre-recorded on the radio at about 4:15. So if you're not here at the fairgrounds and still want to hear more of him, just keep it locked to this channel or your browser at this spot, because that is where you'll be hearing his great, great, beautiful fusion of reggae with hip-hop and R&B and other kinds of pop music. An extraordinary artist, and I'm very excited to check him out in more detail. Folks, we're going to carry the Gerald French and his original Tuxedo Jazz Band up in just a little bit. He is a true giant. The legacy that he is operating out of, this band, the original Tuxedo Jazz Band, has been in continuous operation for 116 years. They were founded in 1910 by Papa Celestine, and Gerald French is the fifth leader of the band. He is running the operation now. This is the fifth person to be at the steering wheel of this incredible legacy. Again, they were founded in 1910 by Oscar Papa Celestin, a great cornetist who made some historic recordings. And now, all the way 116 years later, Gerald French is running the band. And they performed in Economy Hall yesterday. And we're going to check them out in just a moment here on WWOZ. You familiar with Gerald French and the original Tuxedo Band?
2: A little something. I know Gerald just not only from being an OZ DJ, but also, you know, a Black Masking Indian and just, you know, as you mentioned, the fifth band leader of the original Tuxedo Jazz Band. So I think at the end of the day, he is what we in this city would call just the true quintessential cultural community member, right? Hitting all those check boxes at the end of the day and bringing
1: absolutely.
2: And educated. So.
1: Yeah, he goes all over the world, of course, and his roots here run so deep. Every Monday night, he performs at the Mahogany Jazz Hall in the French Quarter. So, folks, if you're just visiting New Orleans and you're not getting out of here right away, you're looking for something to do on Monday night, you can go by the Mahogany Jazz Hall in the French Quarter and hear them in a kind of intimate, quieter indoor gig, and that should be a lot of fun. Just an incredible drummer and personality. He plays with and so many different people in so many different contexts. Last time I was talking to him, he had just gotten back from Japan.
2: Love it.
1: Where he is adored and revered for what he does. But despite his world travels, he is just truly anchored here. The Monday night gig at Mahogany Hall and wherever the original Tuxedo Jazz Band is happening, you know Gerald French is going to be drumming and conducting and calling the tunes. He is an incredible force. It should be something. All right, we're going to go to something from the Dixie Cups. I got a signals crossed. We're going to go to a pre-recorded performance of Gerald French and the original Tuxedo Jazz Band at WWOZ 90.7 FM in New Orleans.
3: All right, we got one more coming for you today. Please give it up for Gerald French and the original Tuxedo Jazz Band. Let him hear it.
4: All right, Jazz Fest, how y'all doing? Everybody's all right? I said everybody's all right. Thank y'all for coming out in this horrible weather to see us. and we will not disappoint you. Is that all right? I want to dedicate today's set to my cousin. She passed away last weekend, and her name was Suzanne Marie French Pruitt was her name. And she had been battling diabetes for the last 12 years, and she finally got a kidney, and something went terribly wrong, and she passed on. So her funeral was today, and I wasn't there to make it today, so today I'm dedicating my set to the memory of Suzanne Marie French Pruitt. All right? So we're going to open up with this song. This is one of our favorites. And at the club, they call it Pete Rose. But that's not the name of the song. The name of the song is He Rose. It's an old gospel song. Check this out, y'all. Hope y'all enjoy it.

Yes, indeed, he wrote. Yes, sir. Well, we're going to take you back to the old days. We're going to do an old favorite. This is one of our favorites, especially when we go to Yerkes. And we like this song. We the gelato kings up here. We like the gelatos. So we're going to do this one for you. This is an old one. The title, Ice Cream, You Scream. We all scream for ice cream.

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0: vocals, y'all. Put your hands together. Yes, sir. Gerald French on vocals and drums. How the music feel so far? Y'all good? Yes, sir. On the count of three, everybody shout out where you're from. One, two, and three. Yeah, we didn't been there before.
1: Yes, indeed. Well, we're gonna do one more before we get our featured vocalists up. And this goes out to my cousin. And yes, indeed. Hopefully she's here in spirit.

0: and gentlemen, please keep your hands together for the beautiful, the talented, the amazing. Give it up, y'all, for Miss Yolanda Robinson. Show us some love.
1: How y'all doing? Thank y'all so much for being here on such a terrible weather day. Yeah. But happy Jazz Fest 2026, y'all.

Yes, indeed. You're listening to Gerald French and the original Tuxedo Jazz Band, recorded yesterday, excuse me, the day before at Economy Hall. We're playing it for you now at the WWOC Jazz broadcast from the fairgrounds at Jazz Fest, 90.7 FM. The original Tuxedo Jazz Band has Yolanda Robinson on vocals. That's Topsy Chapman's daughter. We'll go right back to the recording now of the original Tuxedo Jazz Band at WWOZ 90.7 FM in New Orleans.

Thank you so, so, so much. Okay, now, y'all got to do a little work. I need y'all to put your hands together for me. Yeah, there you go, right there. Oh, yeah.

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2: The original Tuxedo Jazz Band recorded Friday in Economy Hall. Been enjoying them. We're going to go back to them in just a little bit. Slanks, and I was just realizing that band's been around for 116 years continuous operation. It's incredible.
3: Yeah, I mean, at the end of the day, I don't think it gets any better than that when you can continuously, when we talk about legacy, right, when we talk about culture within the city of New Orleans, this is probably one of the best examples of that, right? Yeah. When you have the fifth band leader holding things down, but also a jazz band that has been around for over a century.
2: That's right. They go back to really the Armstrong era. Armstrong barely had a band in 1910, and so it's an incredible thing. Every Monday night they perform at Mahogany Hall. So, folks, if you happen to not be, if you're in town visiting, let's say, and you're not getting out of here until, you know, a little bit after the fest, looking for something on Monday night, Mahogany Hall would be a great, great option. Gerald Finch does so many things. We were talking earlier, he just goes all over the world. He plays with the Dixie Cups, for example. He plays with so many other groups. And the last time I spoke with him, he had just flown in from Japan, where he was over there on some type of blues assignment, if you will. And just an incredible artist. Yolanda Robinson is the vocalist in that band right now. She is Topsy Chapman's daughter. Okay. And so that's a family that has got some talent running through it. I'm loving the sound of Yolanda singing. Got all kinds of stuff to get to, folks. There's so much happening. I'm going to get a snack before long. You've been thinking about some food, Slankston?
3: That's just as much music as I like to come and enjoy a jazz fest. I like the food just as much. Hallelujah. Probably on an equal hand, so to speak. So,
2: yeah. It's getting to be food time, food 30, something like that.
3: Right.
2: You know? And I haven't made up my mind. You know, but people are talking about there's a Jamaican. There's some Jamaican offerings here of the culinary sort, and I kind of would love to check that out. I got to find my way over to the Jamaican place.
3: I've heard good things about the rice and peas, the oxtail stew, you know, and New Orleans, for the most part, when we think about our, you know, when we think about the various foods that we have across the spectrum, Jamaican, we're not really doing as much as we can. So I think this is your opportunity. If you're at the fest grounds or you're looking for a good plate, I think this is the time to get up on it.
2: There you go. I'm sure they got plantains. I'm going to start with the plantains.
3: Work your way up slowly but surely. That's how we do it.
2: Indeed. We're going to check out our sister stations that are simulcasting this broadcast with us and be back for more of the original Tuxedo Jazz Band at 90.7 FM in New Orleans.
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1: We're going to close out with Richard song. Is that all right? Give it up for Richard one more time. Y'all show him some love. Check this out, ladies.

0: That's John French on vocals, y'all.
1: Yes, indeed. Louis Armstrong.
0: Yes, sir.
1: Let me introduce the band to you one more time. On the piano, give it up for Brother Paul Longstreet. On the bass, Mr. Richard Moulton. On the guitar, Brother Detroit Brooks. On the clarinet and the saxophone, give it up for Dr. Roderick Pollard. On the trumpet, please give it up for Andrew Bayham. And on the trombone, Soldier. Yes, indeed. Give it up for Miss Haruka Kakuche. Yours truly, General French on the drums. And we're going to do this for Richard. Happy Jazz Fest. Happy 2026. All that good stuff. Yes, indeed. And we're going to make it do what it do. Check this out.

0: Thank you, ladies and gentlemen. Gerald French and Rizzo Tuxedo Jazz Band. Thank you, sweetheart. Yes, indeed. We're going to see y'all next time. Thank you.
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2: Happy Jazz Fest Sunday, y'all. You were just listening to Gerald French and the original Tuxedo Jazz Band, previously recorded Friday at Economy Hall 10th. I am Slankson Hughes, the connoisseur fine wine, with my lovely co-host,
3: T.O. Johnson.
2: And we have been joined by none other than, when you talk about Jazz Fest and so many other major events taking place across the country, but since we are at Jazz Fest, we're going to talk about Jazz Fest, and our wonderful sign maker, Nan Parati, is here. Welcome. How are you today?
4: Well, way better now. That was cool. I'm hiring you.
2: Hey, let's get it. Let's talk offline.
4: All right.
2: But yeah, we were talking a little bit offline. When you think about New Orleans, so we're going to talk very specifically New Orleans, Asheville, Massachusetts.
4: Yeah.
2: Now, Katrina hits, you find yourself all the way up north. Talk to us a little bit about what was going on up there, and then how you made your way back.
4: Well, right before Katrina, I had been invited up to Massachusetts to work a festival, the Green River Festival, which I still work to this day. But it was supposed to be just for 1 year. They even said, do it for 1 year, we'll keep the signs, that's all we want. So I don't know if you remember Klondike, who used to be the sound guy here. He lived up there, and so he was the connection. So I went up there to do that, and I had a friend who lived in a tiny town called Asheville. 1,700 people way up in the mountains, and just a gorgeous little place. So I'm staying with her, looking around, and at that point, my life at that point, and I'm not at all complaining, but it had become the kind of world where in production, as you know, you make it happen, you make it happen, you make it happen. If you want an aardvark at 3 a.m., you send out the runner, you get an aardvark, you're going to make it happen, you know, regardless of what's going on, which is a cool life, and I'm not complaining. At the same time, you never touch your life. You're always working. You never have time to sit down or think about things because you're making it happen.
2: Correct.
4: And so I'm in this little town of 1,700 people up in the mountains where if you want to buy groceries, you got to really think what you're going to need because it's going to take you half an hour to get to the grocery store. And it was just an interesting, cool little place. So I was really enjoying it. And I have to say, it's my own dang fault. I said out loud, wouldn't it be fun if for some reason I couldn't go back to New Orleans right away? I meant right away. I didn't mean for life.
2: Gotcha.
4: And so God heard that, sent out the runner, got a hurricane named Katrina, brought her back, took out, I had 8 feet of water in my house in the mid-city. And so I was stuck up in Massachusetts for longer. And then all that time while I was there, there was this little tiny store sitting there. It had been empty for a while, built in 1835, called Elmer's. And I kept looking at it going, community, wouldn't it be fun to own a little, cool little place? And I had lived in so many places in New Orleans, and that's what I loved about New Orleans was that community. And I was just, you know, beset by it. And I went crazy. I went out of my mind after I lost my house, and I took some insurance money, and I bought that little place and opened a restaurant, which I don't even cook at all, but that's great. That's why you have a chef. And so we had a great, great time. And so now what I do now with that, I ended up selling the place in 2018. But to this day, I still live down there half the year. I mean, up there half the year and here half the year. And it's a great life. Boy, let me tell you.
3: Well, we should also, we need to note, folks, if you don't realize who we're talking to the person who creates all the signage. at all the stages at Jazz Fest and has been doing this since 1985. Mm-hmm. You are the only signed creator. Mm-hmm. It has been happening for 42 years. That is incredible. Let's even, to me, this is the icing on top. So iconic has your sign making become, there are now two fonts named after you.
4: Yes.
3: Yeah, it is incredible. One is called, after, because your name is Nan, they call it Nanuscript.
4: Right.
3: What's the other one called?
4: Fun Times Roman.
3: Fun Times Roman. Because we do fun times around here, don't we?
4: That's right.
3: This is incredible. And so you do the signs at every stage all around Jazz Fest. Those are your signs. Mm-hmm. But you're also doing it for the Newport Folk Festival, the Newport Jazz Festival. You're doing it with other places, too?
4: Yeah, around the country.
3: Okay.
4: Around the country. I live here. I live there, but I travel all the time. So This is actually the longest place I live because I'm here for 6 months working on Jazz Fest. Right. And then I jump back in my truck and go all the other places.
3: So when you make, I'm so curious, when you make one of these signs, is this sort of a long, meticulous, painstaking process, or do you kind of like fire it out and it comes out exactly the way you want it in 3 seconds?
4: Yes. I always say it takes, you know, people say, how long does it take you to make a sign? And I say 42 years and 3 seconds because I've been doing it for so long. Yeah. I don't have to measure it out or draw. I mean, I will sometimes, but for the most part, I just look at it and I make it happen.
3: And it happens in a matter of seconds.
4: Yeah.
3: Because after 42 years,
4: you know
3: your arm knows how to do this.
4: Right.
3: I just think I've never talked to someone who's had a font named after them. I just can't process that. Is it on my laptop, you think?
4: No, I know it's not.
3: Okay.
4: That's mine. You can't have that.
3: Oh, okay. I want to download this font and start doing all my emails in Nanuscript.
4: My lawyer's here somewhere. You can talk to her about that.
3: Okay. I'm going to try to skip the lawyers, but I'll just leave that font alone. But it sure is, it's just an incredible thing because they're very beautiful.
4: Thank you.
3: And they have this elegance and kind of quickness about them, and they are kind of, I mean, it's to me, it's a symbol of jazz. Whenever I run into one of these signs at the radio station or wherever it might happen to be, it just instantly conjures that Jazz Fest feeling.
4: Oh, cool.
3: You know? And so it's how did this all start? When did you start doing this? It's 42 years ago.
4: Well, professionally 42 years ago. My dad was a graphic designer, so I learned literally at his feet. He showed me how to do all this kind of stuff. And so I always did it just for fun all those years. And then I got, in 1983, I got a job at the old Whole Food Company.
3: Yeah.
4: On Esplanade.
3: Yeah, and, right there.
4: Yeah, right. And I, now Ken Seiko's. And I worked in the produce department for about 2 weeks, and I got fired, you know, for talking too much.
3: Okay.
4: And I said, but you should put me in cheese, because in cheese you got to talk a lot.
3: Exactly.
4: Okay. Put me in cheese, got fired a couple weeks later for whatever.
3: Okay.
4: And the day I got fired the second time, the sign writer was leaving. And I said, that's my real job, I promise. I know how to make signs, I promise. So this is your last chance. So Peter Roy hired me as a sign writer, and that worked out, and that turned out. And then 2 years later, Nancy Oxenschlager came over from the Jazz Fest and said, we need a sign writer. And so the first year, I just made the signs for the artist names.
3: Mm-hmm.
4: And then the next year, Wire Dog, who used to work here, mm-hmm. said, can you make parking signs? And I said, yeah. And he said, could you make no parking signs? I can do that, too. So and it just started growing and growing and growing.
3: So you make signs all the time now?
4: Yeah.
3: Wow.
4: Oh, yeah. I mean, I also do other work out here, too. Design all the backdrops. I mean, I do a lot of the design work out here, too, as well.
3: Know.
4: Yeah.
3: So
4: yeah.
3: The sign, folks, you're hearing it here first. The backdrop work, the signs, it's all coming from one hand and this has been the case since 1985.
4: Yeah.
3: That's a little while back.
4: Yeah. Yeah. We do have more artists now designing things, but it used to be just me. But mm-hmm. now we have more now, and it's cool. Yeah, we have a good time.
2: And we're looking at roughly about 3,000 signs, right, all across
4: right.
2: Jazz Fest.
4: Yes, every year, new ones, every year.
2: Now, a question that I have for you, thinking about that many signs, and, you know, carpal tunnel is the thing, how do you maintain that good wrist strength and that good hand strength while you're working on those signs?
4: Baby Jesus.
2: Yeah, there you go.
4: That's all I got.
3: Thanks, baby Jesus.
4: Yes.
3: It helps. That's great.
4: Yeah. Occasionally people will say, hey, would you like a hand massage? Yes, indeed.
2: Yeah.
4: And that's great, but that's it. Yep.
3: Wow, what a story! And Hurricane Katrina settled you into Massachusetts for a while.
4: Yeah,
3: and sort of expanded your horizons that way.
4: Right. So
3: I'm glad we still got you around here at least after
4: you. Oh, I love
3: you.
4: Yeah. Oh, I got the best life in the world. Sorry, y'all.
3: It's really good. All right, folks. Nan Parati, the sign maker extraordinaire. You've seen her work. If you've seen anything at Jazz Fest, you've seen her signs, and it's been that way for 42 years. Congratulations on becoming a legacy and having fonts named after you.
4: Thank you very much. I'm going to get these fonts.
3: All right, folks, you're listening to WWOZ 90.7 FM in New Orleans.
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5: 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The Fairgrounds Racetrack has the New Orleans Jazz and Heritage Festival with over 70 acts spread across 13 stages starting at 11 a.m. Apple Barrel has the T. Marie Trio at 6 p.m. Baca and All has Byron Asher at 7 p.m. Bamboulas features Midnight Brawlers at 5:30 and the Cat Kylie Experience at 9. 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Broadside welcomes the Stanton Moore Trio featuring Robert Walzer and Will Bernard plus Frequinox at 9 p.m. Cafe Istanbul has Garage Mahal at 9 and the Fareed Haik Trio featuring Herlin Riley and Mark Brooks at midnight. 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
3: Yes, indeed, folks. So much stuff happening around the Crescent City tonight, way up into the wee hours of tomorrow morning. In fact, we are on the final day of the official Jazz Fest out here at the fairgrounds. The music, of course, will keep rolling all night, all around town. So much great stuff happening. My name is T.R. Johnson. I'm here with the great Slangston Hughes. How are you, Slangston?
2: I'm doing well. How are you doing?
3: I'm doing really well. I'm excited to see that Andrew Duhon has just sat down with us. How are you, Andrew?
6: I am so good. Feeling great. What a beautiful day at the fest. You know, you exert yourself on the stage, but it was like central AC out there. It's beautiful. I hardly broke a sweat.
3: That's great. You just finished playing on the Fado Doe stage, huh?
6: That's right. Yeah.
3: How'd you feel? Was it good?
6: Truly special. I mean, folks just engaged. You know, I'm a songwriter type. You know, it's a little mellower than maybe your funk set or, you know, sort of thing. So,
3: Right. So
6: you know, instead of seeing like shoulders bobbing when I play, sometimes they're just like locked in. Mm-hmm. Is the best case scenario, and they truly were just locked in, singing along. They were with me, as you say, and it was beautiful.
3: Wow, you've got a new single out, and we should remind people that you kind of, there's a tradition. You represent, you know, a tradition in Louisiana, mm-hmm. talking about Bobby Charles, Jesse mm-hmm. Winchester.
6: Sure.
3: And that's kind of the legacy you're in. You've got a record called the Parish record that just came out relatively recently, right?
6: Last year, yes, sir.
3: Tell us about that record a little bit.
6: Sure. I mean, you know, it's, what is this, the fifth, sixth record, and, you know, I've made a record in Nashville, made a record, you know, here and there. You chase your ambition, you go work with a producer to see what you can create together. And I think this time I wanted to bring it back home, as they say. Just go to our, what feels like home, our home base at Dockside Studios in Maurice, Louisiana.
3: Great.
6: Justin Tockett is the house engineer and also a excellent producer in his own right. But it just felt like we were going back to camp out for a week in the place that we know. And play the songs that we had been playing on the road. Let's make a record, lay it down. And several of those songs remind me of home. You know, they mention memories of Louisiana, so the name The Parish Record felt right.
3: Perfect. Where in Louisiana did you grow up?
6: I grew up in Metairie, you know. So, you know, playing baseball and riding my bike around town. It wasn't until, like, junior high until I started wandering around the French Quarter and figuring out that it wasn't just the burb, you know. There was something special about this place. And now... Now we're in the van a lot, but it's this cyclical process of leaving at town and sharing the songs, and then missing home and coming back and like falling in love with it in a new way, a new place, a new corner, a new night of something going down. You know,
3: you gonna be on the road this summer?
6: Yeah. Tomorrow is our only off day, but we got to get to Nashville, which is our first show the next day, and we're bopping all the way up to Maine and back, so it's about a month on the road, yeah.
3: That's all the way up to Maine and back. That's going to be...
6: Packing your wet wipes, so yeah, it'll be a long one.
3: That sounds great.
2: And as you just mentioned, and TR mentioned as well, right, so you have a tour that's taking place, Stop Motion, did I get that right?
6: That's right, yeah, you know, I just, you know, sometimes you need a good tour name, just, you know. Name it something. So I named it Stop Motion. Sort of, I guess my idea was we feel like every stop along the way. It's just amazing. Like, go to places where strangers have connected with these stories. And so constant motion, yet stopping to, you know, there you go. Stop Motion tour.
3: Man, I can't help but notice you got a harmonica sitting on the table in front of you.
6: Funny you should notice that.
3: Yeah. I wonder if you might be so kind as to put a little wind through there.
6: I will give that a shot. So
3: Thank you, man.
6: I didn't have an acoustic guitar, otherwise I would have played something a little more that I'm used to. I haven't played this song in a while, but it is a song that I wrote on just harmonica. So I'm going to try this one out. It's called It is called Old Woman, I believe. Yeah, this is called Old Woman. It goes like this.

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Yeah, she sits neath my window most every morning, and she reads my paper before I rise from sleep.

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0: Thank you so much, Andrew Duhon. 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
1: That's right. Did you get the pun?
0: I just did. It's not just rhythm and blues. It's algorithm
1: and blues. There it is. Yes,
0: thank
1: sir.
0: You. Give us a look. Tell us about this tune a little bit, and then we'll play it.
1: Sure. I think, you know, I came up with that idea, Algorithm and Blues, some time ago, and never before has it been more obvious what that song is about. So the song wrote itself, really, but, you know, it started with the streaming platforms. Now it's AI. It's just, it feels like we're kind of losing touch of the human touch, and I think it's just a wry little commentary, like, are you seeing this? Yeah. Are we seeing this? You know, and trying to keep it tongue-in-cheek, but pointing it out, you know, that's it. So
0: let's check it out, folks, at WWOZ 90.7 FM in New Orleans. Here's a new single from Andrew Duhon, Algorithm and Blues.

0: What's going on, y'all? Happy Jazz Fest Sunday. You just finished listening to our latest interviewee, Andrew Duhon, with Algorithm and Blues. And myself, Slankson Hughes, and my wonderful co-host here, T.R. Johnson. We're getting ready to get on out of here, go and check out some wonderful shows, some great music, as well as some good food.
1: Yes,
0: so
1: indeed.
0: We're about to sign off. Before we do that,
1: hey, thank you, Slankson. It's such a pleasure to work with you. Hope we do this again next year. It's just been a ball here. Folks, the weather could not be more gorgeous. There is so much music happening. There's a bunch of people out here, but it's not badly crowded. You know, it's not unpleasant trying to move around out there. So if you're debating whether or not to zip over here, I would recommend that you do. And if you're listening from the comfort of your home somewhere out there in the big wide world, keep on doing it. We got all kinds of great stuff coming. Diana Reeves is coming up next. She has a record coming out later this year with Branford Marsalis. Very excited to hear that. So the set from Diana Reeves was recorded yesterday in the jazz tent, and we're going to play it for you now. Once again, thank you, Slankson. A pleasure to work with you, and we'll talk again. WWLZ 90.7 FM in New Orleans. Here's Diana Reeves.
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Wailuku, Maui, Hawaii.

thank you so much. Oh, thank you. I feel so good, yeah. Yeah, we're gonna talk about grandma later. I hear you.

0: Yes, indeed, y'all. We're listening to Diane Reeves recorded yesterday in the Jazz Tent here live on WWOZ 9.7 FM. We're smack dab in the middle of New Orleans at the New Orleans Fairgrounds. My name is Derek Freeman. I'm here with my good friend Bryce Knight. Say what's up to the people.
1: What's happening? What's up, Derek? How are you? What's up, people out there everywhere, wherever you're listening? Thanks for tuning in with us here live at the Fairgrounds.
0: Yes, indeed, y'all. We got 4 hours left of Jazz Fest, and we're just trying to pack as much in as we can.
1: It's the home stretch now.
0: Home stretch, baby. Coming up, we got an interview with Miss Angela Seaver, and she is with the Divine Ladies.
1: Divine Ladies Social Aid and Pleasure Club, right?
0: That's right. So we can't wait to hear about some culture and history from her. In the meantime, we're going to go back to Miss Diane Reeves, recorded yesterday live at the Jazz Tent. Here from WWOZ 9.7 FM and WWOZ.org. Ta-da.
2: Oh, thank you so much. You've been so amazing. I hope you enjoy the rest of this fantastic festival. Every time I'm invited here, I just have such a good time. I know so many people, and I just saw somebody that I worked with for a whole lot of years, a great bass player, Mr. Chris Severn, standing up on the side of the stage, and it felt good to see him. But anyway, you know, I am currently now in my 69th year of life. And I have to tell you, I've been doing this for over 50 years. I mean, I can actually say that. And a lot of the things that I dreamed of, some of them came true, some of them never manifested. But there were so many things that I could not have ever imagined that happened in my life that happened. And I always think it's because when you're young, and especially around the people I grew up with, the elders would come and they on your shoulder, grab your hand, look you straight in the eye, and they would be saying, good morning, how you doing, what are you up to? But really what they'd be doing is blessing your life, because they knew that there was so much more out there that you could even ever imagine, and they wanted it all for you. So let's keep those things together, where we bless our children. Because, boy, we need each other more than we know. Anyway, I grew up in a family of storytellers. And I couldn't wait, you know, as a kid to be able to tell my stories. I remember all of the family members were incredible cooks. And they would make these great dinners around the holidays or just on Sunday. You know, just anything to come together. And then we'd eat this fabulous food just like you do down here, like just a

0: And you can follow from there. You can also go on www.org/streets. You'll hear more of the second line and me as well.
1: Okay, great.
0: We're doing the interview, and you'll see us meet some people.
1: Wonderful.
2: Can't wait for it.
1: Yeah, like that's going to be a good Sunday.
3: Yeah.
1: How many bands y'all have on that?
0: We have one band.
1: Okay, great.
2: Who is the band?
0: The True Brass Band.
2: Oh, there you go.
1: There you
0: oh,
1: go.
0: Yeah. So yes, you have some fire footwork,
2: yeah.
0: Some fire fashion,
1: right.
0: And a fire band.
1: That's beautiful. Okay.
2: And where y'all ending around at?
0: We are ending at Jessed Up Daiquiris across from Broad and Washington. So gotcha. When you cross Broad, yeah.
2: Okay, cool. Perfect.
1: So folks that don't know, you start there where you already spoke about the band leads, and then usually make a couple stops, right? You got a couple stops.
0: Oh, yeah.
1: Stops
0: you're going to see us Second and D, Barrett's Lounge okay. before Second and D. Then we're going to be on...
2: Barrett's, Barone and yeah. Washington.
0: Yeah. Yes, and also you're going to see us on Washington and LaSalle. That's one of our big main stops where we're going to toast the king, which is Edward Iconic Taco Carter. He is an educator, very big in fashion as well.
2: Yeah, perfect.
0: Yes.
2: You are too, huh? I hear you.
0: Yes!
2: Somebody told me you're a little fashionista. Tell us about that. You got more ventures outside of the
0: Well, I do
2: the club.
0: Work.
2: We can talk about it. Go ahead. Plug yourself.
0: So for me, I am India the Doll. You probably heard of me on Taking It to the Streets, Hello yeah. Kings, Queens, and all those worlds in between. I have my big girl job in surgery, but I love doing my modeling, fashion, helping with Divine, and everything in between.
2: Look at that. Every woman.
1: That is, yeah. So that encompasses all of life. That's great, yeah. Cool. So, and now I lost my train of thought, Derek.
2: It's all good. I'm just glad y'all are still doing it, you know, here for the culture.
0: It's a blessing.
2: Yeah.
0: It's
2: a blessing. Tell people what it's like being the founder of a S&P in New Orleans. Like, because, you know, you hold a lot of titles doing that, but what is it? What does it make you feel like? Because you really contributed to the culture.
4: I contribute to the culture. It makes me feel good that I can bring the ladies out, touch different venues, different people, share different stories with different folks.
2: Uh-huh.
4: Everybody see things, not just black and white, right. Yellow and blue. I was with a club, and I chose to go out on my own because I wanted to be, and I always have been a leader. So, born under the zodiac sign of Leo.
2: Oh, there you go.
4: So,
1: your boss.
4: I always, yes, I want to be the boss. I got to be the boss. So, I don't like to listen to what nobody tell me. I want to be the one to tell it. So,
1: beautiful.
4: That's what I did. And I started that in 2000. The first year we paraded, we came out the House of Rome, the wedding shop.
1: Right.
4: I've never come out of a bar.
2: Right.
4: It's always been something exciting.
2: Extravagant. Yeah.
4: Where they coming from, what they're going to do, what they're going to do. Just like last year, when they say, she's not coming out the Superdome, she's coming out of Champion Square.
2: Yes, she did.
4: Yes, she is. Yes, she is.
2: I love
4: and it did, I mean, that was like almost a 10-year project. But we did it. And this year, we're doing something a little bit different. So every year, I like to give my ladies, because it's not me. It's the 10, 12, 15 ladies that's behind me.
2: Right.
4: That makes this happen. Because I got bad knees. So I can't second line like I used to. But I let them do their thing, and I let them enjoy what they like to do.
1: And that's your legacy you created. That's yeah.
4: Yes.
1: So we heard that you did a big thing after Katrina, right? Like you had started this back at the end of the 90s, and then when you guys came back, it looked like I saw. You know, did you take a break during that situation?
4: Yes,
1: you,
4: I did. I did take a break during Katrina. We left, We stayed in Texas. I think my first parade coming back after Katrina was 2007.
1: Okay.
4: So that's when we came back. And got I was it. Able to come back. I was living in Baton Rouge when I did my first parade. But then I was able, out of the grace of God, to come all the way back home and do what I'm doing now. And the numbers has gotten bigger in membership. We've gotten a lot of people talking about who we are.
2: Yeah.
4: So
1: I've heard of you. I've heard of y'all before today. Yeah, so I know your reputation is out there.
2: Well, the whole world hearing about you right
4: and
2: now.
4: I'm,
2: so
4: And I am so, I am so grateful for that. Because at one time, divine was just something that might have been in the Bible or in the dictionary. But now when they hear divine, I am the face of divine.
2: Whoa, look at that.
4: And they like, oh, we know who that is now. You know, so they was like, oh, we don't know who that is. But now, 25 years later,
1: you made your mark.
4: Is. I made my mark.
2: Ta-da, there it is. The divine ladies. You know, Angelina, India, we love y'all. We appreciate y'all. Thank y'all for what y'all do. Thank y'all for, you know, keep giving to the culture. May 17th, my birthday.
4: Okay.
2: I celebrate with y'all in the streets.
4: Happy birthday. Make sure we see you
2: ma'am.
4: We can give you a shout out.
2: Absolutely. We appreciate y'all very much.
1: Thank y'all for coming. Thank you. Coming up, we have Jameer Morgan recorded yesterday. That's going to be the next recording you hear here live on WWOZ. This is actually pre-recorded. We're live. But this set was recorded yesterday at the Jazz and Heritage stage. But first, give a listen to our major sponsors.
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2: 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This is Derek Freeman.
1: Bryce Nice.
2: Yes, indeed. We still have lots of music left, y'all. We only got a few hours left, but it's jam-packed. What are we looking forward to seeing?
1: It's unbelievable right now. I see Rebirth is just about to hit the stage at Congo Square.
2: Oh, no, that's going to be fun.
1: The Radiators on at Gentilly. And Teddy Swims.
2: Teddy Swims. I bet that's going to be killing. Also, we got Earth, Wind & Fire, the Legendary, of course, closing out. Unbelievable Herbie Hancock.
1: What? How can you compete with those? Mavis Staples? These are all closing up. Oh, my gosh.
2: Tedeschi Trucks, so I'm very excited about that. So
1: that's amazing. That's on the Gentilly stage. Then we got Trombone Shorty and Orleans Avenue closing out the festival stage. All that's happening in the next couple of hours.
2: Yes, indeed. Oh, Kermit Ruffin's also doing a tribute to Louis Armstrong, which we'll be broadcasting live here on the radio.
1: And hopefully we may be talking to Kermit if he's able to get over here beforehand. We'll see.
2: That would be
1: a wonderful thing. Looks like Steve Earle is going to be up there with Anders Osborne closing out the Fade to Do stage. And then right now we've got Big Chief Bo Dallas and the Wild Night Noise. Oh, no, they're coming up in the next half hour there at Jazz and Heritage. It's just unbelievable. Doreen's Jazz New Orleans. She's at Economy Hall. If you have not seen Doreen Ketchins live.
2: Oh, yeah, that's legend. Living legend, as we have many. But
1: we are so lucky, right, to be able to see her on Royal Street on just about any day of the week or at least on the weekends. But if you're here at Jazz Fest and you get a chance, definitely check her out in the Economy Hall, the place to hear all the jazz music.
2: Absolutely. The pioneers.
1: Yep.
2: And I guess we have a feature coming up, and we're going to talk about Mr. Chuck Stewart, who did an exhibit here at the fairgrounds, a very special exhibit. So stay tuned for that. 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Yay, right.

0: 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I'm a volunteer show host at WWOZ 90.7 FM in New Orleans, and I'm talking to Rachel Ornelas.
1: I'm the cultural heritage manager for the Jazz and Heritage Festival. I've been there for 23 years. I can't believe it. I program the Folklife Village, the Native American Village, as well as coordinate the exhibit area, the grandstand.
0: Miles Davis and John Coltrane would have been 100 years old this year.
1: Yes, and we're celebrating that with a musical tribute, as well as at the grandstand, we're going to have this incredible exhibit of photography of Chuck Stewart, who was an incredible photographer, and he did many images not only of jazz legends but also of just musicians in different genres. But he's had over 2,000 music album covers. I've been working with Kim Stewart, his estate, and I have some images from him of Miles Davis and John Coltrane. That's what the exhibit's going to feature. A large portion of that will be of the photography of Chuck Stewart. He was in the studio with John Coltrane during Love Supreme, so he has all these beautiful images that he created and kind of behind the scenes there. Many of those images were also donated to the Smithsonian to remember his work by. I was having the hardest time trying to get images of when John Coltrane came to New Orleans in 1962. He did a 2-week session at Vernon's, which was located on Louisiana Avenue. And it was really hard to find any kind of images from that time period. I mean, we called different researchers and, of course, did my own research. I even called somebody in Japan, John Coltrane historian, and there were no actual images. So, long story short, Ashley Kahn had told me about this one particular image. It was John Coltrane and Ellis Marsalis. He put me in contact with the Marsalis family, and I also went through my colleagues. Gregory Davis from Dirty Desert Brass Band called, and we had people looking for this photo all over the place, but finally Jason Marsalis came through, and the estate is allowing me to showcase this image, so you will be able to see it in the exhibit. And I was able to find some advertisements of John Coltrane coming to town from Louisiana Weekly in the Amistad Research Center database and the microfiche that Carter, the grandstand exhibit coordinator, was able to find. So we will be showing some of those as well.
0: What really struck me with your conversation here is that you said that you were searching with all these researchers, and you called somebody in Japan, and then you're like, who else can I call? And then suddenly everything comes right back to New Orleans.
1: It always does. That just shows you the element of how much history and heritage that we have here in New Orleans that we're sitting on. It's remarkable.

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1: All right, you are listening to Bryce Nice and Derek Freeman here live from Jazz Fest at the Jazz and Heritage Festival on 90.7 FM, WWOZ in New Orleans, and simulcast stations around the country. You just heard a little feature on Chuck Stewart, who has a photography exhibit over in the grandstand right now. An interview with our own Jennifer Brady, recorded with Rachel Ornelas, the cultural heritage manager for Jazz Fest. I've been wanting to, I need to go check out that Ellis Marsalis Coltrane shot. Have you seen that yet?
2: It's a great exhibit. Yeah, I've seen that shot, yeah. I actually know about the Ellis that told me about that years ago.
1: That's unbelievable.
2: He also played with Elvis. Ellis, historic career, which everybody knows, but I don't think people even know half of what he did in his career. But that's
1: very just, deep.
2: You know, that's another story for another time. But anyway. And next we have Jameer Morgan, which was recorded yesterday at the Jazz and Heritage stage. They'll stay tuned for that.
1: And then first you're going to hear this program simulcast all around the country and world.
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2: 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My name is Derek Freeman. We're here live from the Jazz and Heritage Festival in the middle of New Orleans, in the New Orleans Fairgrounds.
1: And we are coming up in just a moment here. We're going to go to a Jameer Morgan broadcast. He opened the festival stage today from 11:20 to 12:15.
2: Oh, I heard that. That was good. I didn't know who that was. Okay, good.
1: Yeah, and we're about to all hear it again here on...
2: I love it.
1: Everyone can hear it, whether you're at the festival or out on the broadcast. He's part of the Jamaican cultural stage, and he's the grandson. I was wondering about that. He's the grandson of reggae legend Denroy Morgan, so I'm learning that here in real time. What a legendary family right there, Jameer Morgan. That's exciting. I'll tell you what, the performances from the cultural pavilion and the Jamaica stage, I mean, it's just been unbelievable this year. So this one's going to be exciting to hear, everyone out there on the simulcast. On our partner stations. So
2: you go, okay. Go to it.
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I can't hear you. Do you love reggae music? Your reggae music in your bones. Good old roots.

sounding? You having a good time? Yeah, man. Let me get some more keyboards here in the front here. Well, my name is Jumeirah Morgan. I come from the Morgan Heritage family. I greet you all in the name of love today. Whether you're black, whether you're white, whether you come from America, Africa, Asia, a Latin country, we are all human people under here love tonight. Make some noise for love.

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1: Yeah. This is reggae music. 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
0: Symphony.

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Yeah. I big up all the guys that make love to the woman in the bedroom and bring the children. All the guys say, rrr. Yeah, man, the man in there, sweet love.

0: Yes, I can stop.
1: Yes, I.
0: Let them mutilate our
1: culture. Oh, let them be not saints.
0: Over.
1: All right. So, this is a cultural exchange. Oh, no, this is Jazz and Heritage Stage, right? All right. Well, we're going to turn on the vibes, though. You guys ready? That was like an energy part of the show. Any Africans in the crowd tonight? Big up all my Africans and big up all my people. We are one people. This one is called Lini, dedicated to Africa.

Yeah. All right. This next song is for all the winners in the building. Even if you're a loser sometimes. We're not losers. If you're a winner, put your hands up in the air like this. We are all winning from now and forevermore. Put your hands up, hands up. This one is called Victory Dance. One time.

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0: And we're still listening to Jameer. 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
2: All right. Now I can't come on this stage. This is the Jazz and Heritage stage. And my family name is Morgan Heritage. Do you know who Morgan Heritage is? All right. We're going to take you to a special place. In Jamaica, we like to call Down by the River.

make some noise to Morgan Heritage. Yeah. Jazz Fest Massive, thank you all for coming out today to see me. Once again, my name is Jamiro Morgan. Follow me on all social medias. Send the pictures and I'll tag and like and reply to you guys. Seeing? This next song I'm going to sing is called Keep Blazing. It's a song of a reminder to keep yourself going, to keep believing in yourself. If you believe in yourself, say fire. If you love yourself, say fire. Yeah. Oh, yeah. Oh, yeah. It goes something like this.

0: 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I am Bryce Nice here with the great Derek Freeman.
1: Yes, sir. Jameer Morgan, you can hear the lineage. It's very Morgan heritage.
0: Definitely. Classic vibes.
1: I love that.
0: Beautiful set there. We are going to have a feature coming up in just a minute here with Ben Sandmel. He produced the Allison Miner stage, I think, for the whole time, maybe for at least 30 years now. There's a you'll hear an interview and you'll hear a feature about Ben. He's a music producer, and you'll learn all about that just now. I believe he's an author as well. He does a lot of different things, Ben Sandmel. So we'll hear that feature coming up now right here, WWOZ FM, New Orleans, 90.7.
2: Ben Sandmel is a musical producer who has curated the Allison Miner stage at the New Orleans Jazz and Heritage Festival for 30 years. We chat with Ben about this unique facet of the Jazz Fest landscape and the role that he plays in curating 8 days of musical adventures in the Grandstand building. Ben, how did you first get involved in the New Orleans Jazz and Heritage Festival?
3: Anna Zimmerman wanted me to write a series of press releases. So I did that. And then I worked for Quint at the Cool Jazz Festival in City Park. And we're all in the same room. And I got a phone call from a guy, or I got a message that I'd had a call from a guy named Bob Margolin, who'd played with Muddy Waters for years. And I think that got Quint's attention, like, maybe this guy knows something. So at that point, I started working as a programming consultant in blues, country music, Cajun, and Zydeco. And then Allison Miner came back, and she got it going. And then, sadly, she got sick and passed away.
2: Can you tell us what the mission of the Allison Miner stage is?
3: If I stepped on an elevator with somebody and they want to know what is the purpose and the essence of the Music Heritage Stage, I will say two things. First, it's an opportunity for our audience to see and be close to the musicians in an informal setting, like a front porch conversation. So that would be the first goal. Also, to preserve and document the whole spectrum of music that's played at the festival. Blues, soul, R&B, gospel, national headliners, rap, country music, Latin music, everything. I want the whole gamut represented. We have some star power, and we have some much lesser known people who represent certain genres. I love getting big name, younger, happening artists, absolutely. But also, I do want to emphasize the heritage aspect.
2: Is there a secret sauce to how you pair the interviewers with the artists?
3: Well, I think of who is knowledgeable in a certain field. And then the other question is the musician amenable to performing some during the interview? And if they don't want to, for whatever reason, then I have the interviewer bring some recorded music from their career. But what I have found, if there's no music, either live or recorded, then the audience, most of them may not have any context to follow the conversation.
2: You don't do this job alone, putting together the grandstand performances at the Allison Miner stage.
3: I work with great people at the office: Christine Bear White, Rob Savoy, Nelson Eubanks, Darlene Chan. The equipment person, Andy Neubauer, is incredibly helpful. There's no request that throws them. People in the contracting department, Jay Stevens and Jennifer Clavo.
2: Do you have a favorite memory or two?
3: I have a lot of them. there's a guy whom I interviewed in 1998, not a well-known musician, named Howard Armstrong, and he had a group, Martin, Bogan, and Armstrong, and it was an African-American string band. So their repertoire was incredibly broad, every ethnicity that you could think of, and he was a smart guy and very insightful, also very funny. And at one point, and I was sitting right next to him, he played Summertime unaccompanied, and it kind of gave me the goosebumps. So that was a beautiful moment.

0: What kind of wisdom did Allison impart with you? What do you hear her in her voice when you're working
1: today? Well, she
0: had
1: great respect for the musicians, and she wanted to make sure that the musicians were treated with respect by everyone else. That was her crusade. I don't think that's too strong a word to say.

0: right. You've just been listening to a feature with Ben Sandmel and talking about the Allison Miner stage right here at the New Orleans Jazz and Heritage Festival, live on WWOZ 90.7 FM in New Orleans and on our great simulcast stations around the country. Coming up next, it's the Live Wire and the simulcast. 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
3: 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hosts Kevin Scott, Terrence Higgins, Nir Felder, Rick Lohler, and Mark Radabaugh at 1 a.m. Mahogany Jazz Hall presents Big Joe Kennedy at 6 and the Mahogany Hall Swingsters featuring Roderick Pollen at 8 p.m. The Maple Leaf has Monsters with special guest Mike Dillon at 8, Jay and the Causeways with special guests at 10, and The Rumble featuring Chief Joseph Boudreaux at 1 a.m. New Orleans Jazz 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and Government Magic at 10 p.m. Snug Harbor hosts Zoe DePriester at 4:30 and Judith Owen and the Callers for two sets at 8 and 10 p.m. Spotted Cat presents Treme Brass Band at 6 and Pat Casey and the New Sound at 9. And Tipitina's welcomes Dumpsta Funk Plus New Breed Brass Band at 9 p.m. For the entire listing of today's live music events, go to wwoz.org/livewire. 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
1: Yes, indeed, y'all. We're still live out here at the WWOZ Jazz Tent in the middle of Jazz Fest. And we got about 2 hours left, and we are still rolling. Jam-packed show. My name is Derek Freeman. I'm here with my good friend, Bryce Nice.
0: Good to be here with you, Derek.
1: Yes, sir.
0: What a beautiful day after a couple of days of rain. It's just yesterday and today, just unbelievable.
1: Incredible.
0: Coming up at 5, I think it's 5:35, we're going to have live Kermit Ruffin's Louis Armstrong tribute. It's going to broadcast to you live worldwide from Economy Hall. We're going to have Greyhawk Perkins up here in just a few minutes. We'll talk about him. He's in the Native American village. He performed earlier in the fest. Storyteller, tribal leader. And we'll be up with him in just a few minutes. And I think we are going to go to some classic Dirty Dozen Brass Band playing the Blackbird Special to lead us into that.
1: Classic is an understatement.
0: That is. What else can you say about it? Of course, right here on WWOZ-FM New Orleans 90.7.

0: Freeman.
1: Derek Freeman, and we are here with Greyhawk Perkins. Thank you for coming through.
0: Well, glad you could have me.
2: Yes, sir. Welcome.
1: We were talking offline, and we'll let the folks know, but you do a lot of things here. I know you just came down. You said you just shut down the Native American stage and tent. Is that right?
0: Yeah, we just shut it down. The last performance was probably about 30 minutes ago. Yeah.
1: Awesome. And I know you perform out there, but you also make it happen, it sounds like.
0: Well, I'm the MC, the sound man, you name it, and also have to walk around and make sure that all my artists that are happy and things like that. And then I also performed on the children's stage every year, because that's actually one of the places I started. Yeah.
1: Okay, cool. And I see you've been on the Tribal Council and the United Home and Nation.
0: The Tribal Council, United Home and Nation, and for quite a few years, and I kind of got out of politics and just played my music, taught, you know, was a teacher, and do a lot of stuff, you know.
2: And how long you been out here at Jazz Fest?
0: My oldest daughter is 46, so that many years.
2: Wow.
1: Yeah. Wow, that's amazing. That's since the early days.
2: Yeah. A true legend.
1: So, tell us a little bit about what happens over there at that stage and in the cultural areas.
0: Well, at the Native American stage, today we actually had a group called White Eagle Singers, and they're from Oklahoma. Last week we had a group from here, Many Nations Singers, and they do what they call intertribal powwow. And basically, what they do is they demonstrate different Native American styles of dancing from different parts of the United States and Canada. One of the guys that we had this year, he's from Canada, Cree. We do demonstrations. And then also today we had the mariachi band on our stage, Mariachi Jalisco. And we get them every year, and they kill the audience. I love it.
1: That's
0: and
1: amazing.
0: The guys are great.
2: And which part of Mexico are those? Are they from Mexico?
0: They actually live here.
2: Oh, they're from here.
0: They're, awesome. They're from Mexico. They're all from that area, but
2: right.
0: Now a lot of them are here. You know?
2: Oh, great. And are you doing some international work with this project as well, right?
0: Yeah. I'm going to be leaving in September to do a one-man show with a bunch of other storytellers and writers in Paris.
2: Oh, awesome.
0: I'm going up there. I'm going to fly up a couple of days and then do my 45-minute show and fly back home.
1: That's cool, and I heard you might be out there and even in later this month as well?
0: Well, I'm going to be in October.
1: Oh, okay.
0: And in October, we're going to go back in October and have my whole band with me, at least most of them, and we're going to perform at the Paris Music Festival, and then we're going to perform with the symphony in Paris.
2: Oh, wow. Amazing. And
1: tell us a little bit about what's the band like when you perform there? Is that... are you doing your original songs? Are you doing traditional songs?
0: No, I do all my own composition on my own arrangements. We just did a concert this past Monday at the Jazz Museum. And after I came off the field, you know, here.
1: Wow.
0: And all of it's based Southeastern Native, so it's not powwow. And I'm a New Orleans boy, so you got a lot of that New Orleans flair. So you got some classical in there, because I'm classically trained, and you also have some prog in there, you know. I kind of had it all.
1: Oh, cool.
0: Know?

0: you bring it all together. Yeah, we are live here at the WWZ tent with Greyhawk Perkins, who is a storyteller, a band leader, an organizer, a tribal leader. Many other things, I would imagine. That doesn't even begin to cover it, it sounds like.
1: A carpenter.
0: A
1: teacher.
0: Right. That's awesome. Yeah, no, that's great. So, and are you performing anywhere locally coming up in the next few months?
1: Actually, I'm taking a break.
0: Okay.
1: You know, I mean, I've been on the field for a couple of weeks now, and it's been nonstop. But I'm going to be, beginning of June, I'll be going back and forth to Mississippi. I'll be teaching creative writing and presentation. And I've been doing that program and that school and that system for this will be my 29th year.
2: Amazing.
0: Wow. Go ahead, Derek. I've been yapping.
2: That's all good. Let's talk about the Native American culture here in America, also Louisiana, and how it is connected to New Orleans culture. I mean, through the food and the music.
1: Well, you look at Native Americans here in New Orleans, the Houma tribe, if you go to Congo Square, you see our name on it.
2: Right.
1: And I'm also Choctaw and Muskogean Nation. That's our nation. At one point, even when the French came in, we were kind of pushed out a little bit. But we four of our nations were on Bayou St. John.
2: Okay.
1: We had the Houma, you had Biloxi, Bayou Gula, and the Culapisa. And they were basically outside the ramparts.
2: Outside of Congo Square.
1: Outside of Congo Square.
2: Gotcha.
1: But what was really neat about that, I usually do a program about how some of the African singers and dancers picked up some of our stuff.
2: Right.
1: We're stomp dancers, and a lot of it's rattle, call and answer. And if you hear some of the second line, you hear that call and answer. And
2: you hear that in New Orleans bounce music, too.
1: Yeah.
2: That's a tradition that has been carried on for...
1: We've been doing it for 3,000 years.
2: Right.
1: The story that I grew up with is that, you know, Africans could not perform within the ramparts, and they couldn't practice their religion or anything, so they had to go outside the ramparts, and that's where Congo Square is.
2: Mm-hmm.
1: And the natives, you know, heard the rhythms, and eventually we started talking and realizing that, you know, hey, we got a lot in common.
2: Right.
1: And, we didn't have the drums that they had in Africa, but we, between what they brought and what we had already, I find that, you know, if you think about that, that's where American music started.
2: Right? Absolutely.
1: Congo Square.
2: That's what I was trying to get to.
1: Yeah.
2: Absolutely.
1: And then, you know, eventually, you know, Bernard DeMarini brought chamber music here and instruments from Europe. And a lot of our people just start picking it up because they saw it and adding it to what we do. And that's where New Orleans music came from.
0: As a carpenter, too, we've heard that, that you make some traditional housing in some of your work. Is that true? Like,
1: yeah, I've built, 80 buildings in my life.
0: Wow.
1: I'll do traditional, some of it date back to our mound culture 2,000 years ago. And I've got some sites that are still, I built some of them 30 years ago and they're still intact, but I did them in Alabama. And I do the bouchage work, but that's our work originally. You know, the French kind of try to claim it, but they learned it from us. You know?
2: Right.
0: I'll be honest, I don't know, and maybe folks out there don't know. What is a bouchage? Can you say
1: it's
0: about that?
1: It's mud moss mixed together. It's a mixture of mud moss mixed with shell that you grind up, and then you temper it, and it makes a wall. And they made their fireplaces and a lot of things out of it. Pottery, basically, it's pottery.
0: Okay.
1: And what you do is once you build the walls, you build before you put your roof on. You temper the walls with heat, and it's almost like a piece of pottery.
0: Wow.
1: And when the weather hits it, it doesn't tear it apart.
0: Okay.
1: You know?
0: That's ancient technology. That's beautiful.
1: Oh, my God. Yeah, we here, the people don't realize the Native American here in Louisiana and the Southeast, we built cities. Yes. We have a site that here is called Poverty Point.
2: Uh-huh.
1: We had mound culture here down in Louisiana. Some of it's in the Gulf now. It
0: right.
1: dates back 2,000 years. And we have Poverty Point. We have Anasite, a few others. And we knew astronomy, agriculture, architecture. We knew it all, you know, before Europeans even got here.
0: Right, right. Thank you, Greyhawk Perkins, for coming through to talk to us today, but also for all the work you do every day. It sounds like there isn't an area that you don't cover that's between buildings and storytelling and music. And I think, folks, if you happen to be in Paris, look out for Greyhawk there this year. And, of course, every year here at the New Orleans Jazz and Heritage Festival at the Native American Village. So thank you for coming here and talking to us today.
1: Well, yes, I appreciate indeed. You having me here, and I'm going to keep going.
2: Yes, indeed. Thank you, sir, for joining us, Mr. Greyhawk Perkins. Next up here on WWZ, we're going to hear a word from our major sponsors, our drum roll sponsors. So keep it locked to WWZ 90.
3: 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the OZ DJs for putting the groove in our steps every day, Dwayne Fulton, Alex Domingo and the 400 Guardians of the Groove family members from Green Acres Country Club in Metairie, Louisiana, wish you 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WWOZ board member Tara Hernandez is excited to support this amazing station that truly keeps our hearts and souls humming and in great spirits. Happy festing from the quintessential Ozilian and Jazz Fest fan known as Brass Pass 907, Casey Lipscomb, The Good Food Store and Smokin' Good Barbecue in Bethel, Maine. Snug Harbor Jazz Bistro gives a shout-out to all the beautiful people that make Jazz Fest the unique harmonic convergence that it is and always shall be. From Stella the Dog, in honor of the person who left a box of chicken fingers on the parade route.
4: 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Olivier House Players, Lola and Ginger, Chicagoan Ozilians, and Sunny Boy, O.H. Julie Nolaboff and Jerry Puhalski of J. Nola Design and Riverbend Listening Room are proud to be Guardians of the Groove. The entire Cone Street All-Stars, including Carl, Ricky, Chris, Melt the Band, Lesh Crew, Garen, Dabs, JoJo, Molly, Natalie, Mike and Denise Zoll, and Wonder Dog, the Uptown Drooler. The Rao family, Rich, Cleary, and Musso and Frank, celebrating the finest radio station in the world. Happy festing from Karen Dunn with Wegman Dezette CPAs. From Zach, a very happy early Mother's Day to my wife and brand new mother, Gia. Thank you for this precious blessing of our daughter, Zuri. My heart is full. Tammy LaLuga, your Space Coast home specialist in Titusville, Florida, working on the Space Coast with all the energy, love, and flair that is her soul city, New Orleans. Sam and Joe shout out WWOZ and all the beautiful music we hear, not only from Pensacola, but worldwide.
3: 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Big shout out to the Water Collaborative for all you do to ensure everyone has access to clean water. Props from Colorado Springs. The Reeds thank the hosts who fill our days with joy, knowledge, and rhythm wherever we are. Now is the time to become a member of this incredible cultural institution. From Gordon in Silicon Valley to my friends Chris, Jane, Augie, and Monkey. Melanie and John from Irmo, South Carolina, thank each musician making Jazz Fest possible and WWOZ for bringing it to those who can't be in NOLA. A big Bayou St. John shout out from Danimal to the hardworking team at WWOZ that keeps the greatest station in the nation flowing through the airwaves. From David and Allison in Boston, thanks to Leslie Cooper and Sally Young for the wonderful shows and to OZ for the two-week archive. 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
4: 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From Susan and Jeff Unruh, shout out to Snooks, the king of all NOLA music store cats. 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Amy and Iggy in Charleston, South Carolina send big love and thanks to WWOZ for feeding our funky souls every day. Dr. Robert Keller of the Atlantic Coast Conservancy, bringing photovoltaic energy production to conserve land throughout the southeastern United States. The future is bright. NOLA's own Mr. Everything of the Only Good Vibes News Network. Leroy, a.k.a. Whistle Monster, and guests spread good NOLA vibes. Who dat? A big thank you from Jack, Mav, Otis, and Allison McCarroll, whose house doesn't feel like a home without WWOZ on all day.
3: 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Musician Kate Fagan truly appreciates the life-changing magic of Jazz Fest. 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
0: 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Me, Bryce Nice, and the great Derek Freeman here in the home stretch, huh? We're almost there.
2: Almost there, baby. Coming up very soon, we have Kermit Ruffins doing his Louis Armstrong tribute live in Economy Hall.
0: And tell us a little bit about that. I feel like you might have some insight into that gig and into Kermit Ruffins doing this Louis Armstrong.
2: I might have played that gig a few times, maybe in a few different countries.
0: We were just talking. My illustrious co-host here has played with played in the past Kermit Ruffins many years, times.
2: Many years ago, for many years, yes.
0: And Kermit Ruffins, what an ambassador, much like Louis Armstrong was for New Orleans and New Orleans culture, for jazz. What a powerhouse, huh?
2: 1,000%. I'm convinced Kermit is a genius. He's been the exact same, like literally for 40 straight years, the exact same. And people love him all over the world. That dude is loved. There's a lot of fun playing in his band, too. And he's obviously has a direct connection to Louis Armstrong.
0: Right.
2: But I feel like, you know, there's many. James Andrews, Nicholas Payton. There's, you know, we have many Kid Chocolate, many ambassadors of the trumpet that represent that. But
0: right.
2: For some reason, to me, it seems like Kermit is the most modern musician that's the most connected to Louis Armstrong. So him closing out the festival, that tribute is very apropos.
0: And it's exciting that we get to actually broadcast it live, right, coming up in just a few minutes. Whenever they hit the stage, we'll go over to them. But that is really exciting way to end the fest. There are an unbelievable number of incredible acts ending the fest today, all playing on different stages. That is really exciting. But this one, Kermit Ruffins, we are about to go live over there, right here, WWOZ FM New Orleans, 90.7
2: yes,
0: FM.
2: I'm also another native son, Trombone Shorty, who's also an incredible trumpet player. They should call him Trumpet Shorty. But anyway, him and Kermit go way back and inspire each other. So anyway, let's check out some Shorty. Can we do
0: that? We're going to play a Shorty tune before we get Kermit live.
2: Let's do that.

Yeah, Shorty, yeah. Right here on WWOZ 98.7 FM. And we are going straight to Economy Hall. Kermit Ruffin's Louis Armstrong tribute right here on WWOZ 98.7. Happy Jazz Fest, y'all.

2026 Jazz Fest at Economy Hall. Y'all, the old folks stand. You know, the first one that told me that was Emil Vanette. I went way back. Anywho, back to the music. I'd like to bring up Miss Nyel Jones. Y'all are so lucky. I am so blessed to have all these beautiful people that played all over the world. And Charlie's gonna be all over the world real soon too, that's for sure.

0: We have a lot of special guests. And we live. It's the last day of Jan Fest. Did y'all watch the goddamn, the horse race yesterday? Like, God, I cried like a little. I cried so hard. Uh-oh.
1: How y'all doing? Now I want you to talk back to me. How y'all doing?

One more time for Miss Nayo Jones. All aboard. I got another special guest. Give it up for Miss Nisha Ruffins and Charlie's mom. We're gonna change the pace a little bit. One, two, three, four.

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my dream boat comes on, with my luck, I'll be at the airport. And cheers, y'all. Happy Jazz Fest 2026. And we're live, New Orleans, WWOZ. All aboard, yours truly, Kevin Robinson, and Z Barbecue Swingers.

us a little jazz. Show. Thank you. Right. Happy Jazz Fest 2026, WWOC. Yours truly, Kermit Ruffins, coming to you live from the Jazz Heritage Festival, along with Irvin Mayfield, Jerry Barbarain Anderson, Kevin Morris, and Mr. David Talkinowski. Keep it on time for Charlie, my granddaughter, Miss Niall Jones, along with Miss Nisha Ruffins, and yours truly, Kermit Ruffins. Thank you. Small but intelligent crowd. I'm playing at my bar at 7:30, and then I'm heading over to Mahogany Hall for the big jam session that goes to midnight. Just follow me now, because I'm a hot boy. Pay me no attention. Anybody used to blow bubbles when they were younger? Well, he's back in town and he's looking for you.

That time of year, we got a lot of birthdays in the house, yeah. All aboard. Your birthday too, Joy? Couple of weeks. Gotcha. Thank you, Joy. And we live.

0: this Nan who does the signs for Jazz Fest. Well, we have the Nan of Jamaica here. It's Nurse. His nickname is Nurse. He's a character from Negril, Jamaica, and he hand paints signs, and he's been doing it for a long time. His style is very recognizable, and he's really a slice of culture from Jamaica, so he's a trip. We have another younger artist named Bug. So everybody goes by their nicknames. We also have an exhibit with Maxine Walters. She's a collector of dance hall signs, and she's done this for decades. And she's also here promoting her book and partnering with another artist who is doing other things, a muralist. So there's a lot of mixing around, you know, the dance hall, visual aesthetics of Jamaica. It's very fun and funky, and we love it. The art is a very thriving scene in Jamaica. Obviously, very creative island. For the music, we all know that, but also for the arts, we have Cash Francis, live mural on first weekend. He's kind of an Afro-futurist style. We're very happy to have him. We have also his partner, Kokav. She does really intricate portraits that are mixing a contemporary style with traditional techniques. So woven art, woven fabric, with crocheting to this. We also have straw weavers, so a couple who does basket weaving. They're from the area of the island that was really hit by the hurricane last fall. They lost a lot, but they have an amazing spirit, and we're so happy to have Sheldon and his wife Laverne showcasing their beautiful woven handbags and baskets and all kinds of neat stuff. At the Cultural Exchange Village, we have Aphrodisia. They're serving, you know, Jamaican fare, fried fish with escovite sauce. So that's right by the pavilion. It's a mix. There's a lot to see and a lot to discover, and you need to take your time in Jamaica. You can't be rushing things, right? Good vibes.
1: 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It's live from the New Orleans, from the Jazz Festival here, WWOZ FM New Orleans 90.7 on your dial. And we are wrapping it up, Bryce Nice and Derek Freeman. Thank you again, Derek, for being here.
2: Yes, indeed. My pleasure.
1: We just heard about, we just heard a feature from Valerie Guillé. She is the coordinator for the Cultural Exchange Pavilion. So thank you, Valerie, for all the work you do.
2: She did a great job.
1: Amazing. We're going to hear the Funky Meters Fire on the Bayou live from Jazz Fest 2019 to take us out in just a minute. Derek, I hear you have a show on. Oh, not that part. Here we go.
2: Waiting. It's all good. Anyway, we're going to the Funky Meters. We'll talk about that on the other side of this.
1: I keep trying to jump the gun here.
2: Don't worry about it. We're listening to Funky Meters live from Jazz Fest 2019 here on WWOZ 90.7 FM in New Orleans, y'all. Bryce Nice, Derek Freeman.

0: All right, y'all. Well, well, well.
1: Well, well, well. Here we are.
0: We did it. 8 days of wall-to-wall broadcasting, music out the wazoo, so much food, such a good time. We had bad weather. We had great weather. Jazz Fest sold out, which I
1: How did that even happen? No one ever said that could happen. That was my. Everyone was so ready to come back after the rain, I guess.
0: So I guess we're back. I don't think there was any attendance problems this year. So, no. Especially based on Stevie Nicks last weekend and the Eagles yesterday, I think people are back. So
1: people are back. What a way to close it out today, though. Look at this weather. It's unbelievable. If you were out here, you had a beautiful time. If you were out listening wherever you were, I hope you had a good time. Thank you to everyone who checked us out on any of the 8 days. I mean, there were so many good shows. Well, I mean, what an unbelievable lineup for all 8 days. I was excited just to catch a little bit of David Byrne, but all the Jamaican Tent Pavilion, who else? I mean, there was just so much happening.
0: I saw so much. I want to say there was a Butcher Brown gig in the jazz tent.
1: Okay.
0: Really enjoyed that.
1: Nice.
0: I want to say, even just now, I just saw Tedeschi Trucks, and they were doing a Sly Stone Everyday People, and George Porter was sitting with them. That was pretty incredible.
1: And Isaac Eady is here in New Orleans.
0: Love Isaac
1: Super
0: Eady.
1: Talented.
0: One of the best drummers here, which is saying a lot.
1: That is saying a lot coming from a drummer.
0: Yeah. We had a good time, man. Just the whole week was great. Pleasant. Ozzy, of course, we thank y'all for coming and saying hi to us and visiting all from all over the world with your stories. And
1: that is a beautiful thing about this tent.
0: People telling you that they love your show. People love my show.
1: Yep.
0: Our show. When is your show on WOZ?
1: My show is on Saturday nights from